0: been waiting, and it will finally return. 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
0: Your K101 weather forecast. Clear skies tonight. Lows around 55. Tomorrow, sunshine. Winds from the southwest.

gusting to 30 miles an hour. Highs near 93, down to 59 tomorrow night. Sunshine Wednesday, Thursday, and Friday. Highs will be in the upper 80s on Wednesday. We'll see lower to mid-90s Thursday and Friday. 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

0: I'm Stephanie Officer. President Trump called Iran's counteroffer to the U.S. ceasefire proposal totally unacceptable. ABC's Tom Sufi Burridge.
1: What the U.S. was putting on the table was a kind of interim deal which Iran would relinquish its control over the Strait of Hormuz, and also the U.S. would drop its military blockade on Iranian ports. The key sticking point here is the nuclear question. U.S. officials are telling us there are significant gaps on the nuclear issues, namely what to do with the stocks of enriched uranium in Iran, and also Iran's ability to enrich uranium to a lower level in the future.
0: The man accused of storming the White House Correspondents Association dinner with guns and knives today pleaded not guilty to charges that he tried to kill President Trump and fired a shotgun at a Secret Service officer who tried to stop that attack. Cole Thomas Allen did not speak during that brief hearing. One of his attorneys entered the plea on his behalf. This is ABC News. New polling indicates young people are less hopeful about their job prospects.
2: Less than half of Americans between 18 and 34 believe it's a good time to find a job in their area. That's according to a new survey from Gallup, which also found 64% of those over 55 report feeling optimistic about their job prospects. Globally, the trend is inverted, with younger people feeling more positive than older people about finding a job. The study considered 1,000 U.S. adults between June and July of last year. Mike Dubosky, ABC News.
0: Chocolate maker Spring and Mulberry says it is expanding a nationwide chocolate recall due to potential salmonella contamination. The company says some of its chocolate bars sweetened with date sugar are included in that recall. The company also says so far there have been no reports of illness, but anyone who bought the bar since August can reach out to Spring and Mulberry for a refund. I am Stephanie Officer, ABC News.
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5: Your K101 weather forecast. Clear skies tonight. Lows around 55. Tomorrow, sunshine. Winds from the southwest gusting to 30 miles an hour. Highs near 93. Down to 59 tomorrow night. Sunshine Wednesday, Thursday, and Friday. Highs will be in the upper 80s on Wednesday. We'll see lower to mid-90s Thursday and Friday. 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

0: ABC News, I'm Stephanie Officer. A decision on access to a widely used abortion pill remains on hold for another few days. Supreme Court Justice Samuel Alito extended his extension until Thursday. ABC's Devin Dwyer.
1: All of this suggests to me that the court is either still trying to figure out what to do in this case, whether to keep it on block and perhaps get into

0: people got shot right here. My office is a block away from here. I was working with all my volunteers and I hear all the shooting. So it was scary. I mean, it just, the city's out of control.
1: This is ABC News. The suspect in last month's shooting at the White House Correspondents' Dinner pleaded not guilty to all counts today. Cole Allen faces four charges, including attempting to assassinate the president and discharge of a weapon during a crime of violence. Transportation Secretary Sean Duffy facing criticism for a five-part reality show he did with his family. Duffy is in a series called The Great American Road Trip. ABC's Jay O'Brien.
2: Duffy, who shot the series over 7 months with his family in tow, responding to critics claiming zero taxpayer dollars were spent on his family to participate, adding the series was filmed in short 1 to 2 day production windows, such as weekends and the kids' spring break. In the work since last year, Duffy says ethics and budget officials from DOT reviewed and approved his participation in accordance with federal rules. On its website, the Great American Road Trip, Inc. lists sponsors, including Boeing and United Airlines, companies Duffy is in charge of regulating.
1: I'm Stephanie Officer, ABC News.
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0: Your K101 weather forecast, clear skies tonight, lows around 55. Tomorrow, sunshine, winds from the southwest gusting to 30 miles an hour. Highs near 93, down to 59 tomorrow night. Sunshine Wednesday, Thursday, and Friday. Highs will be in the upper 80s on Wednesday. We'll see lower to mid-90s Thursday and Friday. 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

A101 weather, clear skies tonight, lows around 55. Tomorrow, sunshine, windy, highs near 93. We've got you covered on K101.

0: Dr. Mehta explained the symptomatic individual was evaluated before leaving the Canary Islands, and the second person was considered asymptomatic but was in close contact with the symptomatic person. The number one NFL draft pick and Heisman Trophy winner Fernando Mendoza did not go to the White House this year, opting instead to call President Trump to let him know he'd be at practice. That is according to the president, who said this at a packed event honoring the 2025 national champs earlier today. This is ABC News. One of the biggest pop stars in the world is targeting Samsung in a new lawsuit. ABC's Mike Debusky.
1: Lawsuit accuses Samsung of using Dua Lipa's image to sell TVs without getting the pop star's permission first. The suit points to social media posts where accounts on X claim to have bought TVs because the box featured a picture of Dua Lipa. Her team is asking for $15 million and for Samsung to stop using the image. Samsung says it's not commenting on ongoing litigation.
0: Louisiana Governor Jeff Landry has ordered flags flown at half staff for 8 days in honor of the 8 children killed in last month's mass shooting in Shreveport. Shreveport police said the suspect, Shamar Elkins, was the father of 7 of the children. Elkins died of a self-inflicted gunshot after a police chase. The man who provided the firearms Elkins used in the shootings now faces federal weapons charges. I'm Stephanie Officer, ABC News.
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1: Your K101 weather forecast, clear skies overnight, lows around 55. Tomorrow, sunshine, winds from the southwest gusting to 30 miles an hour with highs near 93. Lows around 59 tomorrow night. Sunshine Wednesday, Thursday, and Friday. Highs upper 80s on Wednesday. We'll be in the lower to mid 90s Thursday and Friday. 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

101 weather. Clear skies overnight. Lows around 55. Tomorrow, sunshine, windy, highs near 93. You've got you covered on K101.

0: News. I'm Stephanie Officer. President Trump less than pleased with Iran's response to his proposal that could end the war there. ABC's Rachel Scott.
1: According to Iranian state media, their demands call for the U.S. to pay reparations, lift sanctions, and give them control of the Strait of Hormuz. Iran would not commit to any changes to its nuclear program until those conditions are met. Iran's top negotiator warning, our armed forces are ready to deliver a

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11: I like you!

Your K101 weather forecast. Clear skies overnight. Lows around 55. Tomorrow, sunshine. Winds from the southwest gusting to 30 miles an hour with highs near 93. Lows around 59 tomorrow night. Sunshine Wednesday, Thursday, and Friday. Highs upper 80s on Wednesday. We'll be in the lower to mid 90s Thursday and Friday. We've got you covered on K101 and K101online.com.

Hey, 101 weather, clear skies overnight, lows around 55. Tomorrow, sunshine, windy, highs near 93. We've got you covered on K101.

0: Stephanie Officer. The 17 American passengers and one British national residing in the U.S. on board that hantavirus-stricken cruise ship are now stateside, but not back at home yet. At least one American passenger tested positive for hantavirus, another showing mild symptoms. ABC's Victor Oquendo.
1: Health Secretary Robert F. Kennedy Jr. said the U.S. government has been on top of the outbreak since day one.
2: We have this under control, and we're not worried about it.
1: The president, hopeful too.
3: It seems like it is not easy to spread.
1: At least three people have died among 11 cases. The latest, a French and Spanish passenger from the ship.
0: Miners in Myanmar have uncovered a massive 11,000-carat ruby considered to be the second largest by weight ever found in the country. Myanmar produces about 90% of the world's rubies. Human rights groups urge jewelers to stop buying gems from the country since they say the industry has fueled internal conflict. This is ABC News. A gunman opened fire on a street in Cambridge, Massachusetts Monday afternoon. Bullets hit at least one person as pedestrians ran for cover. ABC's Matt Rivers.
4: A shooter in broad daylight brandishing a semi-automatic rifle, at one point erratically pointing it at traffic, smashing a car window with the gun barrel, sending residents running for their lives.
5: Shooting randomly in the air, spraying cars, spraying everywhere, and people just started running.
6: Still very much an active scene tonight in Cambridge, residents being asked to avoid the area. But authorities say there is no active threat to the community.
0: That gunman was apprehended after a shootout with police. A Montana judge has blocked a state law limiting voter registration on Election Day. District Judge Adam Larson's order concluded the move would disproportionately harm Native American and young voters. The

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Hey, 101 weather, clear skies this morning, lows around 55, sunny and windy today with highs near 93. We've got you covered on K101.

drives me out, and beer just makes me fat. Whiskey makes me nauseous, tell me who the hell needs that. If you're thinking about drinking, then the answer's crystal clear. It's the invisible intoxicant, it's called Everclear.

0: ABC News, I'm Stephanie Officer. President Trump proposed temporarily waiving the federal gas tax while the war with Iran continues. The conflict has blocked the Strait of Hormuz, preventing oil tankers from flowing in and out without risk. Now, Congress has been asked to consider the option. GOP Senator Josh Hawley jumped on the idea so the Senate could vote on it.
1: I think the president is 100% right. We ought to suspend the gas tax. We ought to do diesel as well. Why wouldn't we take the opportunity to give working people some relief?
0: A formerly homeless Los Angeles teen begins a new chapter. After getting accepted to 65 colleges and choosing New York City's Columbia University, Lamont Newell was a high school valedictorian and

0: down into the stockpiles that we've gone as a result of all of these weapons that are being used inside of Iran. But what we do know is that in response, Kelly himself put out a video, a clip from a hearing just last week, where he asked Secretary Hegseth how long might it take to replace some of the weapons stockpiles. And you heard from Secretary Hegseth himself say that it was months and years.
1: A Houston man charged with murdering his pregnant wife requested asylum in an Italian courtroom Monday. Authorities say Lee Gilley cut off his ankle monitor and used a fake name to fly to Italy. He could face the death penalty if he is extradited and convicted in Texas. I'm Stephanie Officer, ABC News.
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me home. 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
1: Your K101 weather forecast. Clear skies this morning. Lows around 55. Sunny today. Winds from the southwest gusting to 30 miles an hour. We'll see highs near 93. Down to 59 tonight. Sunshine Wednesday, Thursday, and Friday. Highs will be in the upper 80s on Wednesday. We'll see lower to mid-90s Thursday and Friday. 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

he is my final serenade. He is a gun and he is a blade. He is a picture that I saved too long. He is my credit card.

Hey, 101 weather, clear skies this morning, lows around 55, sunny and windy today with highs near 93. We've got you covered on K101.

0: ABC News, I'm Stephanie Officer. The 17 American passengers and one British national residing in the U.S. on board that hantavirus-stricken cruise ship are now stateside, but not back at home yet. At least one American passenger tested positive for hantavirus, another showing mild symptoms. ABC's Victor Oquendo.
1: Health Secretary Robert F. Kennedy Jr. said the U.S. government has been on top of the outbreak since day one.
2: We have this under control, and we're not worried about it.
1: The president, hopeful too.
3: It seems like it is not...

0: easy to spread.
1: At least three people have died among 11 cases. The latest, a French and Spanish passenger from the ship.
2: Miners in Myanmar have uncovered a massive 11,000-carat ruby considered to be the second largest by weight ever found in the country. Myanmar produces about 90% of the world's rubies. Human rights groups urge jewelers to stop buying gems from the country since they say the industry has fueled internal conflict. This is ABC News. A gunman opened fire on a street in Cambridge, Massachusetts Monday afternoon. Bullets hit at least one person as pedestrians ran for cover. ABC's Matt Rivers.
3: A shooter in broad daylight brandishing a semi-automatic rifle, at one point erratically pointing it at traffic, smashing a car window with the gun barrel, sending residents running for their lives.
4: Shooting randomly in the air, spraying cars, spraying everywhere, and people just started running.
5: Still very much an active scene tonight in Cambridge, residents being asked to avoid the area. But authorities say there is no active threat to the community.
2: That gunman was apprehended after a shootout with police. A Montana judge has blocked a state law limiting voter registration on Election Day. District Judge Adam Larson's order concluded the move would disproportionately harm Native American and young voters. The ruling blocks a law that would have prevented voters from casting ballots in national races if they register after noon on Election Day. I'm Stephanie Officer, ABC News.
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0: 101 weather forecast, clear skies this morning, lows around 55. Sunny today, winds from the southwest gusting to 30 miles an hour. We'll see highs near 93, down to 59 tonight. Sunshine Wednesday, Thursday, and Friday. Highs will be in the upper 80s on Wednesday. We'll see lower to mid-90s Thursday and Friday. We've got you covered on K101 and K101online.com.
1: We'd walk up and down the Concho River. 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

K101 weather. Clear skies this morning. Lows around 55. Sunny and windy today with highs near 93. We've got you covered on K101.

0: I'm Stephanie Officer. President Trump proposed temporarily waiving the federal gas tax while the war with Iran continues. The conflict has blocked the Strait of Hormuz, preventing oil tankers from flowing in and out without risk. Now, Congress has been asked to consider the option. GOP Senator Josh Hawley jumped on the idea so the Senate could vote on it.
1: I think the president is 100% right. We ought to suspend the gas tax. We ought to do diesel as well. Why wouldn't we take the opportunity to give working people some relief?
0: A formerly homeless Los Angeles teen begins a new chapter. After getting accepted to 65 colleges and choosing New York City's Columbia University, Lamont Newell was a high school valedictorian and says he learned how to code at an L.A. summer camp, the same place where his family slept when they were struggling with homelessness. Lamont tells ABC News.
2: My family was a victim of gang violence and other aspects of crime, so they did push me to go in that lifestyle of academics rather than what they chose.
0: This is ABC News. Defense Secretary Pete Hegseth has accused Senator Mark Kelly of revealing classified information in a video

0: Blake named to fly to Italy. He could face the death penalty if he is extradited and convicted in Texas. I'm Stephanie Officer, ABC News.
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6: I like you!

Your K101 weather forecast. Clear skies this morning, lows around 55. Sunny today, winds from the southwest gusting to 30 miles an hour. We'll see highs near 93, down to 59 tonight. Sunshine Wednesday, Thursday, and Friday. Highs will be in the upper 80s on Wednesday. We'll see lower to mid-90s Thursday and Friday. 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

K101 weather, clear skies this morning, lows around 55, sunny and windy today with highs near 93. 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

0: Stephanie Officer. The 17 American passengers and one British national residing in the U.S. on board that hantavirus-stricken cruise ship are now stateside, but not back at home yet. At least one American passenger tested positive for hantavirus, another showing mild symptoms. ABC's Victor Oquendo.
1: Health Secretary Robert F. Kennedy Jr. said the U.S. government has been on top of the outbreak since day one.
2: We have this under control and we're not worried about it.
1: The president, hopeful too.
3: It seems like it is not easy to spread.
1: At least three people have died among 11 cases. The latest, a French and Spanish passenger from the ship.
0: Miners in Myanmar have uncovered a massive 11,000-carat ruby considered to be the second largest by weight ever found in the country. Myanmar produces about 90% of the world's rubies. Human rights groups urge jewelers to stop buying gems from the country since they say the industry has fueled internal conflict. This is ABC News. A gunman opened fire on a street in Cambridge, Massachusetts Monday afternoon. Bullets hit at least one person as pedestrians ran for cover. ABC's Matt Rivers.
4: A shooter in broad daylight brandishing a semi-automatic rifle, at one point erratically pointing it at traffic, smashing a car window with the gun barrel, sending residents running for their lives.
5: Shooting randomly in the air, spraying cars, spraying everywhere, and people just started running.
6: Still very much an active scene tonight in Cambridge, residents being asked to avoid the area. But authorities say there is no active threat to the community.
0: That gunman was apprehended after a shootout with police. A Montana judge has blocked a state law limiting voter registration on Election Day. District Judge Adam Larson's order concluded the move would disproportionately harm Native American and young voters. The ruling blocks a law that would have prevented voters from casting ballots in national races if they register after noon on Election Day. I'm Stephanie Officer, ABC News.
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0: Your K101 weather forecast, sunshine today, southwest winds gusting to 30 miles an hour. We'll see highs near 93, lows around 59 tonight. Sunshine for your Wednesday, Thursday, and Friday. Highs in the upper 80s Wednesday, lower to mid-90s Thursday and Friday. We've got you covered on K101 and K101online.com.
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0: ABC News, I'm Brian Clark. 16 people are being monitored in facilities in Nebraska. Two are in Georgia. They were the group evacuated from the cruise ship hit by hantavirus, which Health Secretary Robert Kennedy Jr. said is under control. But ABC News contributor Dr. John Brownstein, an epidemiologist, says he's concerned about the passengers who got off the ship earlier and returned to the U.S. on their own.
1: Some level of symptom monitoring and ideally quarantining of passengers makes sense here, because we may not know those passengers are infected for several weeks.
0: President Trump, ahead of his trip to China, floated the idea of suspending the gas tax as a way to deal with rising prices, but that would require congressional approval to take away an estimated $3 billion in monthly revenue to the government. LeBron James says he'll recalibrate with his family to make a decision about his future in the NBA. The 41-year-old's 23rd season ended last night with the Lakers' loss to the Oklahoma City Thunder. This is ABC News. Home buyers are not exactly in a buying mood.
2: Existing home sales remained flat in April compared to the previous month. The National Association of Realtors says sales were also unchanged compared to this time last year, showing home sales for previously occupied homes edged up 0.2% last month compared to March. The lagging housing market struggling due to economic uncertainty, home prices continuing to rise, with the U.S. median sales price up nearly a percent in April to $417,000. It marks a 34-month straight rise for home prices. Michelle Franzen, ABC News.
0: Police in France say they foiled a potential attack on the Louvre. The man from Tunisia was allegedly ready to target the museum and a Jewish neighborhood. Texas is going after Netflix, the attorney general suing the streamer, claiming it spies on users by tracking what everyone watches and then selling that data to advertisers. I'm Brian Clark, ABC News.
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0: 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We've got you covered on K101.
1: Hey, girl. Come on now. 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
2: Your K101 weather forecast, sunshine today. Southwest winds gusting to 30 miles an hour. We'll see highs near 93, lows around 59 tonight. Sunshine for your Wednesday, Thursday, and Friday. Highs in the upper 80s Wednesday, lower

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3: ABC News, I'm Brian Clark. Fears about the state of the ceasefire in the Middle East helping push oil prices higher this morning. Brent crude up around 3% to $107 a barrel. Those high prices are keeping the national average for gas above $4.50 a gallon. And now federal lawmakers are talking about pausing the gas tax. But ABC's Elizabeth Schulze notes that money goes right back into our roads.
4: The way that these gas taxes work is this funds the National Highway Trust Fund. That's used to build roads, bridges, mass transit. So while drivers would be paying a little bit less, the federal government would also be getting less in revenues. In fact, by some estimates, we're talking about $3 billion less in revenue per month that this gas tax would be suspended.
3: President set to leave later today for a trip to China. He'll meet with Xi Jinping, Iran, and Taiwan on the agenda. And passengers from the hantavirus cruise ship are now back home and being monitored in countries around the world. This is ABC News. Home Depot and Lowe's are among

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1: We ran around with the likes of, you know, Paris Hilton and parties with Kardashians, and I was a poster boy for luxury living.
0: He's the co-founder of Oakland-based Elf Beauty. I'm Brian Clark, ABC News.
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7: 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Weather forecast, hot!

for coming by and saying hello this morning. Sunny and 92. We'll check weather together. 92, the projected high in northwest Oklahoma, 91 in the southwest Kansas region. How about this? 97 out in the panhandles. The high temperature in Oklahoma will be in the panhandles. Kind of an anomaly there, isn't it? 58 overnight in northwest Oklahoma, 54 in southwest Kansas, and 57 in the panhandles. Then tomorrow, 85 with sun in northwest Oklahoma, 84 in southwest Kansas. Slight chance of a storm after 4 o'clock tomorrow afternoon in the panhandles. Otherwise, 90 for a top. Arrival listing area this morning, we've got a clear sky. It's a comfortable morning. My goodness. 56 at Meade. We've got 48 at Ashland, 51 at Protection, 53 at Coldwater, 57 at Higgins. Darrisette is at 58, 57 as well at Follett, 55 down at Canadian, 53 in Arnett, 58 slap out, 60 in Beaver, 59 this morning up in Harper County in Buffalo, 55 in both Fairview and at Sealing. We've got 61 on the thermometer. 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

KMOD1, KMOD1Online.com, 613, 13 minutes after 6. Topping out at 92 later on. 60 this morning under a clear sky. They got the brooms out last night in L.A., by the way. You and I were already asleep, but the Thunder, Shai Gilgeous-Alexander, Chet Holmgren, A.J. Mitchell and the rest of the crew, dispatching of the L.A. Lakers and LeBron James, now waiting to find out if it's Minnesota or San Antonio they will play for the Western Conference Finals. Oklahoma City, 8-0. My goodness, how about that? 8 games deep into the playoffs. And a little closer to home, the band is on the field. The band will be in the studio, actually, coming up a little bit later on this morning. Stick and stay for that.

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1: 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I'm KC Shepherd, and we're back in just a moment.
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1: Well, NRCS Chief Aubrey Betancourt recently visited Oklahoma to witness the state's ongoing conservation efforts.

0: efforts and engage with over 900 youth participants at the National Land Judging Contest, describing the state as the birthplace of the service. Turning to the environmental stressors currently plaguing the region, Betancourt addressed the flaming red drought monitor and the aftermath of the devastating wildfires in the panhandle.
1: The drought monitor is flaming red, whether you're talking about in the southeast in Georgia, obviously up through here. And today we were out visiting up in the panhandle, you know, coming hot off of fire into this elongated drought. And we weren't talking just about recovery, which is vitally important. How do we see our farmers and producers and ranchers through this time of recovery from a disaster as they face another disaster? But then we're also talking about the good stewardship that needs to be done in that time, and how do you balance that with that recovery? And so, you know, making sure that we have the flexibility and the resources and that locally led control available to our staff so they can meet our producers' needs as we face one disaster after the next, that's what's going to be key. And we are so reminded, and I was so reminded today being on the landscape, of that we are functioning in a natural ecosystem. There is so much we don't have control over, and there are so many things that are not prescriptive. And so again, from a leadership perspective, we are working so hard to remove those barriers to entry, to move those friction points, and to allow the locals, those closest to the problem, to have the tools they need to address it.
0: When asked what gives her hope after witnessing the contest, Betancourt pointed to the massive turnout of over 900 young people.
1: What gives me hope is there's over 900 kids here.
0: Yeah.
1: And not all of them are going to end up in farming, but they're all a part of agriculture, and even just for a moment. And so I think for them to remember that and to carry what they learn here with them throughout their lives, whether they become lawyers or doctors or dentists or they join the military, but they take what they learn here as leaders and they learn to lead where they stand, that's what gives me hope.
0: To hear more from NRCS's Aubrey Betancourt, you can go to OklahomaFarmReport.com. Well, according to the latest crop progress report, Oklahoma's winter wheat headed is at 92%. While winter wheat conditions are rated 9% good to excellent, 51% poor to very poor, and 40% fair, Texas is at 10% good to excellent, 30% fair, and 60% poor to very poor. And Kansas is now at 86% winter wheat. And Kansas winter wheat is headed at 86%, while the crop is ranked 17% good to excellent, 32% fair, and 51% poor to very poor. Oklahoma cotton planted is at 13% this week. Kansas cotton is at 12% this week. And Texas cotton is planted at 27% this week, about even from a year ago. Nationally, cotton planted sits at about 29%. For pasture and range conditions, Oklahoma looking at 28% good to excellent, 40% fair, and 32% poor to very poor, while Texas is at 32% good to excellent, 31% fair, and 37% poor to very poor. You've got farm news. 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That's our latest farm and ranch news. 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
4: 622 down K101. It's the 12th day of May, 20 and 26. Tuesday morning in full swing. Sunny, 92 northwest Oklahoma, 91 southwest Kansas, and 97 out in the Panhandles. Wind will pick up its heels 10 to 20 early, then 25 this afternoon. So please keep that in mind. Also keep in mind, this came to me just a little while ago from my good friends over there at the High Plains Technology Center. Let's make this thing work. And I've got to figure out how to get myself over there to be a part of this. I really genuinely want to be a part of this. What am I talking about? Well, you're invited to get your bells, your whistles, your posters, your pom-poms, and your biggest cheers as we send off.

off students from High Plains Technology Center and the Service Careers Program who are competing in the state Special Olympics. You're invited to meet tomorrow morning at 8:10 there at the High Plains Technology Campus. Pack the sidewalk with energy, excitement, encouragement as we give our students the ultimate champion send-off. So make some noise for Team High Plains Technology Center. That is tomorrow at 8:10. And again, need to figure out how to get out of this studio and get over there and be a part of that. Look forward to that. K101, K101online.com. It's the morning show. It's morning radio the way it should be. It's driving by and saying good morning.

sun is coming up. There you have it. It's morning show the way it should be. You know what? It's 6:27. He's waiting in the wings. CJ Montgomery on the way here at K101.

0: 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Sunshine 92, the San Antonio, Northwest Oklahoma 91. In Southwest Kansas and 97 in the Panhandle, 60 and clear this morning. At the 101 Center, between now and sometime after 7 o'clock, I want you to Google, "The Band is on the Field." The Band is on the Field. It'll take you back to 1982, Cal, Stanford, college football, a kickoff, chaos ensues. The band actually was on the field while the play was going on. And eventually, a touchdown was scored, and a trombone player got blasted in the end zone. We mentioned all that because the band will be here this morning from Woodward High School.
1: The band's coming.
0: Yes, they'll be here to entertain us, and we look forward to that. So that'll be shortly after, sometime after 7 o'clock. Get all those children gathered and ready to go.
1: Where is the sports guy?
0: Well, he's not crossed the threshold yet. But I've not received a text message. Have you?
1: Well, I haven't checked. I haven't had time. Been busy preparing.
0: Yes, I know. You're always busy preparing. The lot is not accessing his automobile. So, with that being said, are you prepared for the new dad? You're ready? You're good for it? Okay.
1: Ready to play the new dad. In other news, sunny, warmer today, kind of breezy as well, 92 for a high, maybe even a couple, three more off to the west in the Texas Panhandle. Southerly winds close to 20, elevated fire weather concerns once again, 58 or so overnight. Weak front will drop temperatures back a tick for tomorrow, 85 or so for the high. Back, though, we go to the low 90s, close to the mid-90s even, Thursday, Friday, Saturday, and Sunday. The extended says could see some storm chances enter the forecast again by the weekend into Monday or so. Upper 40s, around 60, a range of temperatures this morning. Check last hour, temperatures were ranging from 48 in Ashland, 61 Woodward's Mesonet. It's 53 this morning down in Camargo, 54 in Arnett, 55 in Alva, 56 Sealing, 57 Fairview, 58 Buffalo, 59 out in Hemphill County near Canadian.

0: even 60 up in Harper County around Beaver, or Buffalo, rather. Upper 70s to around 80. Those highs yesterday range from 77 in Woodward to 82 out in Beaver. Forecasters say well above temperatures average expected the middle to latter part of the week. Fire weather concerns on the rise again. Next best chance for shower, thunderstorm activity, probably late Sunday into Monday, although could see somewhat of a storm risk as early as late Saturday. Should storm develops, it could be quite heavy. Temperatures today rising well above normal for the middle part of May. A weak but dry front tomorrow, mid to upper 80s, dropping back a bit. Thursday, we'll see more widespread heat and windy conditions. Our heating trend probably peaks on Friday, and then once again could see some storms late Saturday, maybe even a bit more widespread by Sunday. Woodward's monthly chamber luncheon is set for later today at the Conference Center. Ashlyn Nady, the executive director of Oklahoma State's Human Performance Nutrition Institute, Lance Walker, will be the guest speaker. That facility, part of the Boone Pickens Innovation Complex being planned for Oklahoma State. Both the Woodward Elks and the Classy Bowl community sponsors. The Elks are also catering the luncheon today. The event underway shortly before noontime. Conference Center there on 34th. Everyone's encouraged to attend. The latest crop progress report released yesterday, Oklahoma's winter wheat conditions only 9% good to excellent, to 51% poor to very poor, 40% fair headed, 92%. Kansas winter wheat, their crop only 17% good to excellent, 32% fair, 51% poor to very poor, headed theirs 86%. Texas winter wheat crop, 10% good to excellent, 30% fair, 60% poor to very poor, while winter wheat headed for Texas is at 82%. Nationally, winter wheat conditions, 28% good to excellent, 32% fair, and 40% poor to very poor. Oil prices rising about 3% yesterday. West Texas Intermediate in the U.S. Rose about $2.65, settling at $98.07 per barrel. Brent crude, the world standard, up $2.92, $104.21. The close there. Natural gas finished up 16 cents, closing at $2.91. The Oklahoma Statewide Charter School Board voting yesterday, terminating its contract with Proud to Partner Leadership Academy. Decision that effectively shuts down the Metro Charter School, 2 years in operation. Proud to Partner Leadership Academy serves families across 9 school districts and all, been on probation since last November. Oklahoma last raised its minimum wage back in 2009, matched a new federal rate that took effect that year. Efforts to raise it since have failed in the legislature. This time around, Oklahoma voters will decide. 832 is on the ballot here in about a month or so, June 16th. If passed, 832 would raise the minimum wage before topping out at $15 an hour. Organizers in favor of raising the wage began collecting signatures 2024. About 160,000 of those signatures were verified at the Secretary of State's office, making it eligible for the ballot. Governor Kevin Stitt, irritating a few, deciding back in September of 24 to delay putting it on the ballot until this year. The annual Walleye Rodeo, that's Oklahoma's oldest, largest fishing tournament, Canton Lake this week, actually Thursday through Sunday. The late 60s, according to the Historical Society, the Canton Chamber inaugurated a fishing derby called the Walleye Rodeo. Registration to participate in the tournament at $10. They can register 9 to 9, Thursday, Friday, or Saturday, 9 to noon on Sunday. Number of activities planned in and around Canton and Canton Lake. No jackpot winner in Powerball last night. That means tomorrow's Powerball should be about $69 million. No one matched all the numbers. Lotto America tomorrow, about $25.4 million. No big winner out in Lotto, Texas. Lotto, Texas tomorrow, their Wednesday night drawing, $7.25 million or so. Mega Millions tonight, it is a $232 million prize. All the news that is news what's up in sports.
1: Well, he's not arrived, so we can tell
0: imagine
1: you that,
0: that
1: the Oklahoma City Thunder last night dispatched of the L.A. Lakers and LeBron James to advance to the Western Conference Finals. They won against the Lakers 4-0, as they did in the opening round series against Phoenix, and now will await either

0: Victor Wembanyama and the San Antonio Spurs, or the Minnesota Timberwolves and Rudy Gobert and company. I believe San Antonio leads that best of seven series 2-1.
1: I thought they
0: did they tie it with the Wizards?
1: Came back and tied it.
0: Maybe they did tie it yesterday with the Wembanyama got kicked out for throwing an elbow. So could be, but nonetheless, they'll await the winner. And you're a Thunder fan, you just simply hope that it goes the full 7 games and they beat one another up. Meantime, the high school baseball season will come to a close, and actually, the high school sports season will come to a close this week as the state baseball tournaments get underway for 6A, 5A, 4A, 3A, 2A1, and 2A2. And really not a whole lot of area teams playing. I think I saw where Cashin is playing the 2A1 tournament. Outside of that, kind of slim pickings. Also, on the softball diamond, Kenny G and company getting a chance to host a regional.
1: They're at the Mecca, the promised land, the home of the Cowgirls. They play, if I'm not mistaken, maybe Eastern Illinois. Is that right?
0: Sounds right.
1: Friday?
0: Yes. Uh-huh.
1: So go Pokes.
0: They're a number. They're a number 13 seed. That's why they got that. Oklahoma, meantime, a number 3 seed. They will be taking on Binghamton.
1: That'll be the Soonerettes. Yes, it's Eastern Illinois. 3:30 on Friday. Let's see. What are the other two teams? Princeton, maybe, and Stanford, I think.
0: Sounds right.
1: All right, I interrupted you.
0: No, you're fine, because I'm just curious as to, you know, if you know who is in the OU regional. You know who is in the
1: OU. No, don't care.
0: Of course you don't. Anyhow, Binghamton, isn't that upper New York, upper state New York? Isn't that where that's from? Okay. And they're a below 500 club. So they were a little bit of an upstart going into the tournament. Binghamton is.
1: Well, like I said, if there were still payphones around, I would provide a quarter so you could call someone. Who cares?
0: Oh, you're so bad. The Sooners will take on Binghamton 20-25. Also, Michigan and Kansas are in the Norman Regional. So Michigan 34-20 on the year, Kansas 35-19. That's not just a simple walk in the park for Patty Gasco and company. You don't have anything derisive to say?
1: I threw you
0: a slow pitch there.
1: You said Patty Gasso and company. I was going to say Patty Gasso and the Soonerettes.
0: Oh, and then the Oklahoma State Cowboys.
1: Cowboys!
0: Tell me about their baseball team.
1: Go Pokes. Well, I haven't checked this. Who they play this week? I don't know. Where are we at? I'll be honest with you. I don't know.
0: Well, that really surprises me.
1: Well, we've been kind of working on this little deal called Classic Bowl that gets underway a week from this Sunday with softball at Boomer High School softball complex. Two games.
0: Well, you were
1: first
0: telling
1: pitch,
0: me
1: 2 o'clock.
0: You were telling me that there are some deadlines that are coming up fast approaching.
1: Yeah, quite honestly, most of the deadlines have come and gone. to be honest with you, there are kids, baseball and golf were the last two rosters assembled, and they have the deadline was actually last Friday, and the folks are rapidly putting those bios and associated pictures to go into the souvenir program guide. And kids are receiving, girls basketball may have already gone out. Football's probably, I think, already gone out in terms of final instructions, you know, what to bring with you and when to report and that type of thing. We'll talk more about that here in the next few days. The teams have been, the classical folks, I know were working on that yesterday, subdividing the teams. You pick X amount of players, and then when you know what you have to draw from, if you will, or to assemble on a team, they are placed as far as like softball, baseball, and girls and boys basketball into red game one, white game one, not geographically done, not school size done, just hopefully a equal division, if you will, of height and as far as basketball is concerned, scoring averages and that type of thing. And those were being assembled yesterday for to make sure that all the jerseys will be available, that you won't have two red number 10s in red game one and that type of thing. So anyway.
0: So that presents an interesting

0: challenge for coaches because they're not part of the selection of the squads that they inherit when they come to coach them.
1: Nope. Get what they get. Well, I mean, that's just quite honestly what it is. And I don't think coaches, quite honestly, are...
0: I mean, it's an all-star game. I get that, yeah.
1: I don't know that any of them are really ever disappointed. We know, as far as girls' basketball is concerned, some of the coaches, I think we know all of them. Patrick Penner from O'Keefe, Tyler Chapman, Mountain Guyman, Jeremy Jones from Alva, and Alan Toon from Arnett will be coaching our respective girls' basketball teams. And those... team rosters are in the final processes of being developed. So
0: we've got the basketball coaches. When do we find out about softball, baseball, and football coaches?
1: Well, you weren't here yesterday.
0: No, I wasn't.
1: On assignment, that little boat down on the North Canadian River. Assignment. No, our football coaches, and we did discuss this yesterday, but as far as the east side is concerned, Cameron Condor spent some time and has been in Clashville, for that matter, when he was coaching in Enid. He moved over to Chisholm. Tyler Beasley, an assistant young up-and-coming coach there in Fairview, will be on the east side, okay. And Brian Severin, longtime Hall of Famer, for that matter, there at Timberlake, and Brian's actually going to bring his son Tyler with him, one of his assistants there at Timberlake. That's the east side of things, and Craig Hickson from Sayre will be one of the west coaches.
0: Okay.
1: He will bring his son with him, who recently named the head football coach at Crescent.
0: Right.
1: Kale, do you remember Kale?
0: Yeah, sure do.
1: Kale will be a little bit strange, but you know, you have a Crescent coach on the west side, but it's an all-star game here once again, and
0: we've been the rules.
1: And well, everybody's getting fired Saturday night at about 11 o'clock. You're out of here. If you win, lose, or draw, you're done. We're firing you. And then excited to have Wheeler's Matt Hoover a part of Classic Bowl 38. I've been down there several years. Always sends us great players, great kids. So Matt Hoover will be a part of Classic Bowl 38 here in a couple weeks. So, and the band today, we've mentioned that. Dacey's bringing some Woodward High School band kids in with her and going to play for us. I know they're going to play the Classic Bowl medley. Don't know whether we can get them to play anything else or not, but for sure we'll play the Classic Bowl medley, that Classic Bowl signature tune that is actually owned by the Classic Bowl Foundation. It was arranged by Roland Barrett and Gene Threlkell at the University of Oklahoma a number of years ago. It was given to Mary Bradley and subsequently the Classic Bowl Foundation. Actually, the I don't know how do you own a piece of music, but I guess we do, so Classic Bowl does.
0: Well, yeah, it's called rights.
1: Ooh.
0: Hey, before I go to weather together, it says on my little doodad here that Oklahoma State is at Oral Roberts for baseball today at 6.
1: Okay.
0: Does that sound accurate?
1: Cowboys.
0: Okay. Golden Eagles.
1: Yes.
0: 6:45, let's check weather together.
1: 900-foot Pistol Pete.
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0: Sunny, 92 today in northwest Oklahoma. 91 in southwest Kansas and 97 out in the panhandles. Wind from the south-southwest 10 to 20, gusts up to 25. It'll be clear in 58 overnight, 54 in southwest Kansas and 57 in the panhandles. Tomorrow, sunny, 85 in northwest Oklahoma, 84 in southwest Kansas and 90 in the panhandles with a slight chance of a shower after 4 o'clock. 56 this morning in Meade. It's 53 at Ashland, 54 at Protection and Coldwater in the Texas Panhandle, 57 at Derisette, 58 at Higgins. They've got 57 on the thermometer at Follett. It's 56 down at Canadian, 55 this morning in Arnett, 58 in Slapout, 60 at Beaver, 56 Alva, 56 as well at Freedom, 55 in Sealing, 54 down at Putnam, 53 at Camargo, 60 at the 101 Center. 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They've got locations in Cordell, Elk City, Gary, Visai, Weatherford, and Woodward. 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
3: Well, the livestock complex ended the day mixed yesterday, with cattle contracts finishing weaker, while hog contracts did find some modest support. Throughout the day, some light trade was noted in the south, $260, $3 higher than last week. Boxed beef was higher yesterday, choice up $283, $391.22, select up $648, $391.49. 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Oklahoma National Stockyards, 5,237 head. Feeder steers 5 to 10 lower. Feeder heifers steady to 5 lower. And the steer and heifer calves not well tested. Feeder cattle steers, maybe large ones, 3 to 4 weights, 570 to 640. 4 to 5 weights, 475 to 580. 5 to 6 weights, 440 to 510. 6 to 7 weights, 401 to 458. 7 to 8 weights, 360 to 398. 8 to 1, 9 weights, 343 to 375, and 9 to 1,000 pounds, 317 to 343. Livestock futures, June live cattle up 50 cents, 249.40. August down 55 cents, 243.55. May feeder cattle up 102, 368.40. August down 192 at 362.40. The June hogs up 160, $100.22. On the grain futures, well, they're all coming up in just a moment.
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3: Checking our Oklahoma cash grains, they were higher yesterday, anywhere from a penny to 10.5 cents higher. Davis, 583.5. Temple, 603.5. Perry and Stillwater, 604.5. Keys, 611.25. Clinton at 613.5. Cherokee, El Dorado, Hooker, Medford, Shattuck, 616.25. Buffalo, Frederick, Hobart, Lawton, 626.25. Alpha, Manchester, Weatherford, 631.25. El Reno, Gary, Okarchi, O'Keen, Ponca City, Watonga, 636.25. Banner, 641.25. On the grain futures, Kansas City wheat, July up 8.25, 691. September up 8.75, 711.75. Chicago wheat, July up 15 cents, 634. September up 14.75, 648.75. July corn up 4 cents, 475.25. September up 4 cents at 486.75. July soybeans up 5 cents, 1213. The August up 5.25, 1208. And July cotton up 304, 87.78. On the live trade this morning, Kansas City wheat, July up 10.25, 696.5. September is up 9.75 at 707. July Chicago wheat's up 5.25, 639.25 penny. That's Look at Your Agricultural Markets. 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
0: 6:53 now, K101. It's the morning show. Morning show the way it should be. McDonald's of Woodward bringing it to you. Thank you so much for Kevin, our favorite Martin, and his crew getting it done. Speaking of getting it done, the band members are gathering down below in the parking lot, getting ready to perform for us. We're looking forward to that. That'll be fun. That'll be exciting. And you need to be here for that event. 60 now, on our way to a high of 92. And an un-too-subtle reminder, Barclays Bunch tomorrow will be holding a send-off for the Service Career Program student-athletes who will be competing in the State Special Olympics. It's underway tomorrow morning at 8:10. Get out there and make yourself proud, make them proud.
1: So where's this? At the school?
0: Yeah, tomorrow morning, 8:10. Would love to figure out how to be over there for that.
1: We could do live radio.
0: Well, we're live now.
1: On the
0: scene. On location. There you go. Big chamber meeting coming up later on today. You're
1: excited about that, obviously, because Lance Walker's coming, Ashland, Kansas kid. He was selected to play in the first Classic Bowl back in 1989, went on to Kansas State. I think it was back in the Big Eight days, and we'll ask him. But if I'm not mistaken, and sometimes I know this is hard to believe. But
0: stunning.
1: I'm not so sure he was at K-State the first year that Bill Snyder was there. We'll have to go back and check that.
0: Legendary coach Bill Snyder.
1: Well, Bill Snyder.
0: Legendary coach Bill Snyder. And I know that at some point he's going to say during his remarks at lunch or maybe to you privately, but he's going to love the fact that you call him a kiddo, you know. You're talking about 1989 when he was in Classic Bowl.
1: 18, yeah. So what's that, 38 years ago? 56 or so?
0: Yeah,
1: oh, my Lord. Quit that.
0: Yeah.
1: Well, Lance.
0: that is some quality stuff there.
1: His cousin's going to introduce him. Grant Walker's going to introduce Lance.
0: Is that right?
1: Yes.
0: Grant, who helping run the golf for Classic Bowl.
1: So, no, that's... that'll be exciting at golf on Tuesday of Classy Bowl week.
0: Do we do any on course reporting for that?
1: Yes, yes. We'll be out there that morning and do some reports there as the kiddos. I think they sign in, check in about 8:00. They'll tee off at 9:00, then roughly 2:30 ish, if you will, the presentation of the Stephen Avis Whitaker Memorial Girls Scholarship and the Jess Wales IV Memorial. Boys scholarship will actually be unveiled there at the golf course. Classical folks have always tried to, for the most part, announce the winner in the venue that is associated with that scholarship. Like softball will be done on Sunday, baseball on Monday, girls basketball Tuesday, boys basketball Wednesday. Now the cheer scholarship and the band scholarship's done at halftime of the football game, and the Drew Williams Memorial Scholarship is actually done Friday evening at the awards banquet out at the conference center. So in terms of that, actually learning who those scholarship winners are, all 10 of them this year, with the addition of a Johnny McMahon media type scholarship. Extremely excited about making that happen.
0: Yeah, that'll be a neat deal.
1: Sheila Gay kind of ramrodded that issue, got that done. Sheila, the publisher of the Woodward News, and what would we call her? She's the publisher. Is she the publisher of the Classic Bowl Souvenir Program?
0: Sure.
1: she bailed us out, quite honestly, and does just, and it's a great looking book. I've seen kind of the preview of it and some of the things that she has done with that. That's going to be a wonderful publication again this year with all those kiddos in there.
0: Okay, look forward to that. By the way, Junior has arrived, so I know that.

0: Those of you who are on the edge of your seat worrying about his location.
1: Note to payroll. Pay Junior, I arrived 657 salary.
0: Oh, this morning show, Stick and Stay, news, weather, and sports on the way. And the band will be here. We'll look forward to that. K101, K101 online.
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0: News. I'm Brian Clark. A lot of wait and see now for the passengers from the cruise ship where hantavirus was confirmed. ABC's Victor Oquendo is in Nebraska, where most of the Americans who are on the ship are being monitored.
1: The first American to test positive being treated inside the biocontainment unit at the University of Nebraska Medical Center. 15 others are being evaluated for symptoms in the quarantine unit here. Once released, they will be allowed to monitor their symptoms at home or remain here for the 42-day quarantine period.
0: Kuwait this morning accusing Iran of sending armed troops to attack an island earlier this month. This comes as President Trump prepares to depart for China, where Iran is expected to be at the top of the agenda in his summit with Xi Jinping. New inflation numbers due out this morning. Experts think the Consumer Price Index will show prices about 3.7% higher in April compared to last year. That would be the highest in more than 2 years. This is ABC News.
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2: From the 101 News Center, fair sky, it's 60 degrees this morning, kind of mild, sunny, warmer today, breezy, 92 later on. Couple three more off to the west in the Texas Panhandle this afternoon. Southerly winds, close to 20, fire weather concerns, elevated once again. 58 overnight, 85 tomorrow, back to the low 90s we go, Thursday, Friday, Saturday, even into Sunday. The extended says we could see some storm chances again for the weekend, right on into maybe Monday. Upper 40s, around 60 out there. Range of temperatures, ranging from 48 in Ashland to even 60 out in Beaver. Upper 70s to around 80 yesterday. Those highs range from 77 in Woodward to 82 in Beaver. Forecasters say well above average temperatures expected.

0: Philip. Temperatures today rising well above normal for mid-May. A weak but dry cool front will bring our temperatures back to the mid to upper 80s tomorrow afternoon. Thursday, we'll see more widespread heat and some windy conditions as well. That heating trend probably peaks on Friday. Could see some storms late Saturday and maybe more widespread activity by Sunday. The Woodward Monthly Chamber of Commerce luncheon later today at the Conference Center out on 34th Street. Ashland native, who's the executive director of OSU's Human Performance Nutrition Institute, names Lance Walker, will be the guest speaker. That facility, a part of the Boone Pickens Innovation Complex planned for OSU. Both the Woodward Elks and the Classy Bowl community sponsors. The Elks are also catering, by the way. The event underway shortly before noontime today at the Conference Center. Everyone is encouraged to attend. The latest crop progress report released yesterday, Oklahoma's winter wheat conditions are rated only 9% good to excellent, 51% poor to very poor, and about 40% fair. Kansas winter wheat, it's ranked 17% good to excellent, a bit better, 32% fair, but 51% poor to very poor. Texas winter wheat crop, 10% good to excellent, 30% fair, and 60% poor to very poor. Nationally, winter wheat conditions, only 28% good to excellent, 32% fair, but 40% poor to very poor. Oil prices rising about 3% yesterday. West Texas Intermediate in the United States finished up 265, 98.07 the close. Brent crude on the world standard settled up 292, about 104.21 the close there. West Texas Intermediate up an additional $3 in early trading this morning. Natural gas up 16 pennies yesterday, closed about 291. Natural gas may be down a penny or so this morning. The Oklahoma Statewide Charter School Board voting yesterday to terminate its contract with proud to partner Leadership Academy, a decision that effectively shuts down the Metro Charter School only 2 years after operation. The board voting to end that contract. Proud to partner Leadership Academy served families across 9 metro districts, been on probation since last November. The annual Walleye Rodeo at Canton Lake, Oklahoma's largest and oldest fishing tournament, this weekend, actually Thursday through Sunday, the 14th through the 17th. Registration to participate in the tournament, $10. Fishermen can register anytime, 9 to 9, Thursday, Friday, or Saturday, 9 to noon on Sunday. A number of activities are planned in and around Canton and Canton Lake for the annual Walleye Rodeo. No jackpot winner in Powerball last night. Tomorrow's Powerball, some $69 million. 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Mega Millions tonight, $232 million for a prize. 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
2: NBA last night, the Oklahoma City Thunder defeated the Los Angeles Lakers 115-110 to complete their series sweep. Shai Gilgeous-Alexander led the way with 35 points. A.J. Mitchell backed it up with 28. Well, the other Western Conference semifinal between the San Antonio Spurs and Minnesota Timberwolves enters Game 5 tonight. That series is tied at 2 games apiece. Tip-off set for 7 o'clock. College baseball tonight, Oklahoma State heads to Tulsa to face Oral Roberts for a midweek contest. First pitch at 6. The OSSA release their brackets for 2A2 all the way through.

0: 6A state tournaments this week. Bracket of note for the area, 2A1. These games will be played at Shawnee on Thursday, or starting on Thursday. They will take on Kansas. It's Clare against Colbert. Cashin is in it. They'll face Ottawa. Christian Heritage faces Atlanta in that bracket. Boys Golf State Tournament, day one in the books yesterday. Okarchi leading the way on their standing, sitting at 626 overall team score. Velma Alva trails at 650. That will wrap up today with another 18 holes. That's a look at your weather, news, and sports with your 7 o'clock report on K101.
1: Okarchi plays basketball, they play golf, they play baseball, they play softball.
0: And apparently won championships and everything. They
2: play very well as well. Yes. Okarchi, a longtime Classic Bowl school member, will have kids from Okarchi in various activities with Classic Bowls. When it gets underway on Sunday, May the 24th, with a couple of softball games at the Woodward High School softball complex. Gathering in our studios under the direction of Dacey Crockett, the members of Woodward High School band folks.
1: Dacey, we're talking about you. You might want to come in here and defend your own honor.
0: Yeah. We never know what CJ's going to say.
2: Talk about longtime member, and we'll ask her, because I'll be honest with you, I don't know. Dacey, you've been here a number of years, been active in the Classic Bowl as well for, how long have you been around Woodward, specifically like the Classic Bowl and Woodward High School?
3: Okay, so I did Classic Bowl 4 years in high school.
2: Oh, my goodness. Okay.
3: I volunteered all through college, so 5 years there, and then I've been back for 13.
1: But she didn't mention what year she graduated. I like how you conveniently left that out.
3: 1999.
1: Okay.
2: Oh, she's just a pup. So
1: come on in. Don't be shy, young people. Come on in.
2: So you brought folks who are going to play for us here. I know we're going to play the Classic Bowl medley. Anything else?
3: No, that's all we prepared was Classic Bowl medley.
0: Isn't that all you requested?
1: It's the end of the school year. I mean, that's okay. We got a lot of stuff going on.
3: We really do, yeah.
2: And we like the Classic Bowl medley so much, we may have them play it twice.
3: Okay. I'm sure they'll do that.
1: So you were down in the parking lot earlier. Were you down there practicing, getting your lips warmed up? What was going on down there?
3: Yes. They were down there, like, practicing, getting warmed up, because it's hard to play a brass instrument cold. The woodwinds, they're fine.
1: There's got to be a joke in there somewhere.
2: The musical expert that I am, I could have told you that. You know, and thank you for coming, and thank you all for getting up and around early. Ideally, we would have liked to have done this at the Woodward Monthly Chamber Luncheon later today at noontime out at the Conference Center. But as we've told you for the last several days, you have to be very, very quiet when you were at the Chamber Luncheon. So we couldn't have a band out there. So just other events going on and things, we couldn't have the band out there. So
1: did you want to have an editorial comment?
2: No, we're going to do the we're going to do the next best thing and have everybody here in our studio. Do we need to take a break or anything, or can we?
1: No, we're fine.
2: Can we have a cordless microphone?
1: We've got all sorts of
2: can we have them go around and introduce yourself, tell us who you are,
4: hold on to it.
2: And what grade, if you're graduating or going to be a senior or whatever. Kind of introduce us to yourself.
4: All right. Hi, I'm Holden Simmons. I'm the trumpet section leader. Well, I'm actually being taken over by Talia. I play the trumpet, and I'm a senior leaving the high school.
2: He's going to Oklahoma State, by the way.
1: That was.
2: Go Pokes.
5: Hi, I'm Talia Velez, and I'm next year's section leader. I'm a junior in high school. And I'm excited to be here.
6: Hello, I'm Hannah Prisall. I'm a junior. I'm going to my senior year at the Woodward High School, and I play trumpet.
1: She had to look down to see what instrument she had in her hand.
0: Hey, it'd be that way sometimes, Michael. It'd be that way.
7: Hello, my name is Steiner Smith. I play the trumpet. I'll be graduating this year, and I'll be going to Oklahoma Christian in the fall.
2: Good.
8: Hi, I'm Stormy Winslet. I'll be graduating this year, and I'm going to SWASU.
1: So, before we go further, a little bit difficult being able to talk, hold on to your music, and that instrument at the same time. My goodness.
8: This thing is heavy.
9: My name's Carson. I'm going to be a senior next year, and I'm also going to be the drum major for the band next year.
1: But you're not playing a drum today.
9: Because that's next year. Next year.
10: Playing a drum anyways.
1: Oh, that's right, a drum major does.

0: Well, speaking of musical expertise that Mr. Montgomery has, I just topped his expertise. Golly.
1: Wow.
2: I'm Julie Benish. I'll be a senior next year, and I play the alto sax.
0: Thank you, Julie, for pointing out the fact that he wouldn't be playing the drum. I appreciate it.
3: Hello. I am Trevor Kniest, and I'll be going into my senior year next year, and I play the bass clarinet. Thank you.
0: Trevor. We're on radio, so we got to paint pictures. Your hair.
4: Whoa. I mean, bleached.
0: It looked like. Bleached. Did you comb that with a pillow this morning? I like that. That's good. I do. It's like, God, you know, I got to be at the radio station. I don't care what I look like. It's radio.
5: Michael, we didn't point out the most important part. He's wearing an Oklahoma State hoodie. Come on, that's
0: got
5: the
0: a cowboy hoodie
5: part.
0: On. What, how can I miss that? Come on.
6: All right, my name is Chase Fisher. I'm graduating this year, and I'm the clarinet section leader.
0: You got a cop hat on out there? Is that a cop hat? Tell me about that cop hat that you're wearing there.
6: My dad is a deputy in Ouachita County, which is like way out there in the middle of nowhere. If you guys know where Cordell is, that's where it is.
0: We know where Ouachita County is. It's not in the middle of nowhere. Come on.
7: Oh, that's in the middle of nowhere.
8: Hi, I'm Malia Stafford, and I play the French horn. Oh, and I'm a senior graduating.
9: Hi, my name is Judy Benish. I was the drum major this last year, and I am still the drum major this year, and I play the flute. I'm a junior this year.
0: So does that make you a flautist?
9: You could say that. I don't know. If you want me to be, I will.
0: Nobody's ever called you a flautist before?
9: I told my uncle that I wanted to be a flautist. He's like, flautist? Flautist? That sounds weird. You're a
5: He's
9: flutist.
5: He's like, no niece of mine is going to be a flautist. So.
0: Actually, there is a famous, and maybe your uncle's old enough to remember, there's a group, Jethro Tull, a classic rock group.
9: Classic,
0: and they
9: wow.
0: featured the flute in many of their songs.
9: Wow.
0: So check that out, yeah.
9: I will absolutely do that.
10: You want this, Miss Crockett? I don't.
0: So, Ms. Crockett, I said earlier that somebody needed to Google the band is on the field. You graduated in 99?
11: Yes.
0: So you weren't old enough to know about the Cal-Stanford football game that was interrupted at the end when they thought the game was over, kickoff return, and the band literally was on the field and someone with a tuba got tanked in the end zone. Yeah, no kidding. You're shaking your head. You give that young man a microphone. You actually know what I'm talking about, don't you? That's kind of cool.
12: Yeah, I've seen it before while I was on my phone. So is it not on?
13: Yeah. All right. Yeah, I know. I've heard about it before, and I've seen the clips of it. I thought it was really funny. But
0: yeah. So any of you haven't seen that clip, go back and look at it on Google. You recommend it, right?
13: Yeah, it was really funny.
0: Okay. All right. Good deal.
5: I think we have a late edition. We gotta go in the hallway to get this young. Introduce yourself.
0: Tracking someone down.
14: I'm Richard Frutiger. I'm a junior. I play trombone.
5: There you go. As he's getting set up.
0: Well, attack the guy as he's coming into the room.
5: That's right.
0: That's fantastic. All right. Proud of these kids, aren't you?
11: Very, very, very proud of them. They've had a great year. So.
0: How hard was it to get them convince them to come in and join us this morning?
11: It wasn't.
0: Okay.
15: That's good. She's threatening you. It's not that hard.
11: And how much, I would never.
0: How much practice time did they put in?
15: Maybe like 20 minutes.
11: Yeah, maybe. But I think every one of them has been in Classic Bowl before, yeah. So they've played it before.
16: Has everybody been in Classic Bowl before?
15: Yeah.
16: How about that?
0: Fantastic.
16: That's outstanding.
0: Very good. Very good.
16: That's outstanding.
0: So will they be performing during the parade?
16: Yes.
11: Yes.
0: These young people here.
16: The Classic Bowl band, mm-hmm. Quite honestly, and I know band directors and maybe band participants not really totally enamored with parades, and that's not one of the more favorite things that they do, but that is my favorite part, if anything, of the Classic Bowl Honor Band coming down Main Street and playing the Classic Bowl medley. That is moving, to say the least, all 200-plus of them. And they'll stop and play at the reviewing stand there at the theater, probably one of the tunes. Do we know the music for Classic Bowl?
11: Yes, I brought a list.
16: Oh, yes. And I don't know this because I want to know. What are we playing?
11: We're going to play Paint It Black. I Saw Her Standing There, as recorded by the Beatles. Ooh. In Spirit of America, and, of course, the Classic Bowl medley.
16: Spirit of America, that's kind of the patriotic tune, I would guess. Okay.
0: So tell me what it is about the song Paint It Black, the Rolling Stones, 1960s.

0: six. But it doesn't matter where you go. When you listen to high school bands, they play that song. It's amazing to me. Mm-hmm. Why is that so popular? Why is it? Because again, 1966. I mean, you know.
1: I'm not sure. I bought it a few years ago for our band, and I think it's like one of their favorites to play. Of course, that's not the arrangement we're playing, but they get pretty loud when they play it.
0: Okay. Right.
1: It's a lot of fun, I guess.
0: So could they do an impromptu version of it while we're here today?
1: No, they're saying no. I don't think they have the music with them.
0: Okay. That's our flautist. She's got it going on.
2: So Painted Black, what's that? Then Spirit of America, and what's the third tune?
1: I Saw Her Standing There.
2: Oh, the Beatles. The Beatles, yeah. Tune.
1: Yes.
2: Outstanding. So that'll be a part of the big halftime presentation, and then the Classy Bowl Honor Band will return with the alumni band, if I'm not mistaken. And that number's over 50 now, I think.
1: Yes.
2: For the performance of the Classy Bowl medley right in front of the big drone show. Mm-hmm. And the fireworks. Mm-hmm. You know, we did 100 drones last year. There's 150 drones coming this year.
1: Nice.
2: So kind of a wrap up to Classy Bowl 38.
0: So just a question, and have the microphone ready to handle one of them. But we often talk to athletes who say, growing up, I wanted to be in Classic Bowl. I couldn't wait to grow up and be a football player or basketball. What about band members? Do any of you aspire as young kids to be a part of Classic Bowl?
3: I don't know where we're going to go with this. All right.
0: You didn't turn the microphone on.
3: I didn't realize to turn it back off.
0: Come on, Junior.
2: Note to personnel, pay him the I don't turn the microphone on sign.
4: All right, am I on?
1: Yes.
4: All right. I'm Holden Simmons. My mom is Crystal Simmons, and she's had me involved in Classic Bowl for as long as I can remember. So there was never a, I want to be in Classic Bowl. I've always been in it. So
5: okay. He was voluntold.
4: Yeah,
5: by birth.
0: Any of the rest of you? Anybody else got great stories about Classic Bowl you want to share with us?
2: Holden, I don't want to embarrass. Holden over there, Holden, I don't want to embarrass you, but you were part of Classic Bowl before you were a part of the Earth. Quite honestly, you were at Classic Bowl.
4: Wow.
2: Just
4: as a concept.
2: Yeah, absolutely. Here again, I don't want to embarrass you, but you, your mother and what's grandma? Lolly?
4: Yes.
2: Mary Jane?
4: Yes.
2: Mary Jane.
0: Wow. How neat is that? That's some good stuff.
2: Oh,
0: there.
2: Goodness.
0: All right. We're stealing all your thunder.
1: Okay. Do you want them to play now?
0: If they're ready.
1: Okay.
2: Do you think you're ready?
1: I hope they're ready.
2: Okay.
1: Okay.
6: Are you guys ready?
7: Sure.
2: Okay.
6: Yeah.
2: Okay. There we go. Classy Bowl medley.
6: Can y'all see me? Okay. They don't need to see.
1: One, two, ready, and...

0: Well done.
1: How about that? How about that?
0: That is great. Fantastic. Fantastic. Hey, can we, you know, because you have to have encores, right? Right? We do encores.

0: All right. So, Kay, can we play a couple of commercials? You can come back and do that for us one more time.
1: Sure.
0: All right. All right.
2: That'd
0: very good.
2: Cool.
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0: K101, it's the morning show, 725 minutes after 7, 61 now, on our way to a high of 92. We've got the band here. Hey, introduce your kids one more time, if you would, please.
1: Just by name?
0: Yeah.
1: Okay, so you have Hannah Persall, Talia Velas, Holden Simmons, Steiner Smith, Stormy Winsett, Carson Cornejo, Hunter Frutiger, Jolie Benesch, Trevor Kniest, Chase Fisher, Malia Stafford, and Judy Benesch.
0: And these kids represent?
1: The Woodward High School.
0: Some of them are juniors, some of them are seniors.
1: Mm-hmm.
0: Getting ready to graduate.
1: Yep.
0: All right.
7: Mr. Cornejo over there is the Woodward Chambers Citizen of the Year. Did you know that, Michael?
0: Yes, I did. I remember seeing him there.
8: Well, he couldn't remember their names when they said 5 minutes ago.
7: student Citizen of the Year. And they played the Classy Bowl Medley. I think we're going to do that again.
0: Yeah.
7: And
0: mm-hmm.
7: The Classy Bowl Medley is kind of a tribute to what the Classy Bowl is all about, the tri-state type concept. With respect to honoring those in Oklahoma, Kansas, and Texas. You'll deep in the heart of Texas, home on the range, and then, of course, Oklahoma. And Daisy, you know far more about this than I do, but it's my understanding that was arranged, if you will, by Roland Barrett at the
1: yep.
7: University of Oklahoma. Maybe Gene Threlkeld helped as well a number of years ago. And when I say a number of years ago, I'm talking three decades at least.
1: Yeah.
7: It was given to the late, great Mary Bradley, the
1: yep.
7: original band mom, if you will. And the Classy Bowl, she's subsequently, it's actually owned by the Classy Bowl, that piece of music, and it is kind of our signature tune, has been for a number of years, and is going to be for yet a number of more years. So, and it just never gets old to listen to that, and that they'll play it in the parade, and they play it marching into Boomer Stadium on Saturday evening. It'll be part of the post-game concert, if you will, at Boomer Stadium as well. So you can play that again for us?
1: Yeah.
0: Before you do, I have a quick question to ask, and I'm just curious. Out of the three state songs, and again, you're probably going to show favoritism to Oklahoma, but out of the three, do you have a favorite? Is there one that's easier to play? Is there one that that fits into that concept at all?
1: I just like the Oklahoma one, and maybe it is because I'm from, but I mean, I was born in Texas, so I guess
0: okay.
1: I could have chose that one, and I taught there for 8 years, but I just like the lead into it and the way it finishes. The arrangement of it is just gorgeous.
0: Okay.
1: So that's my favorite.
0: All right. Very good.
7: Can you hang around after 7:30? And the kids can go if they need to after we do a little farm board thing. I want to talk to you about your summer plans and the band going to Washington. Can we do that after 7:30?
1: Sure. Yeah.
7: Okay. So.
0: Are you ready?
7: Are we ready?
1: Yeah. We can do it again.
7: All right.
0: By the way, while you're getting ready, we had a caller send a note to our text line that says, quote, "I think we should open your day at 6 a.m. with that song every day." Not a bad way to start the broadcast.
9: Oh. That's in the morning every day.
1: All right, here we go.
0: Well, they didn't mean you had to come in here live every day.
7: Michael, you don't know this, but we actually have a recorded version of that. It was done by the University of Oklahoma. Brian Brett and the Pride of Oklahoma recorded that. We have that.
0: Wow.
7: And we'll start doing that. We'll start playing that every day, particularly in class. Well, sometime, whether 6 o'clock, 8 o'clock, whatever, we're going
0: to
7: do that.
0: But you kids don't have to come in here every day and do that. They're like,

0: K101, K101online.com. If that doesn't get your blood percolating, nothing will. Check your pulse, because I think you've checked out. As simple as that. 7:30 now, time to join Farm Boy. Farm Boy, good morning. How are you, sir?
1: Pretty good.
0: That was nice. That was good stuff, wasn't it? That is the Woodward Band performing live in our studio this morning. The medley of the three state songs that is played at Classic Bowl every year. And giving us a prelude, Classic Bowl less than 2 weeks away now. So we're excited about that. What are you excited about this morning?
1: Just making it through the day for me.
0: All right. What's happening in your world today, Farm Boy?
1: Well, every week we usually talk about how the crops are doing, and we're kind of on home stretch as far as the wheat crop is concerned. Oklahoma's winter wheat has headed, and it's at 92% completely headed, while winter wheat conditions are rated just 9% good to excellent, 51% poor to very poor, and 40% fair. As far as Kansas wheat's concerned, it's at 86% headed, 17% good to excellent, 32% fair, 51% poor to very poor. The Texas winter crop is at 10% good to excellent, 30% fair, 60% poor to very poor, while their wheat is headed, and that's at 82%. Nationally, for the wheat, it's at 28% good to excellent, 32% fair, and 40% poor to very poor. Pasture and range conditions, Oklahoma, 28% good to excellent, 40% fair, 32% poor to very poor. And that's what's going on in ag today, guys.
0: All right, Farm Boy, thank you so much. I think we've talked about this before, but did you play a musical instrument when you were in school?
1: I did, actually, yeah.
0: All right.
1: Yeah.
0: And what did you play? Remind us what you played.
1: I played the bass.
0: Okay, all right. Do you still play now?
1: You know, I played for quite a while, but not anymore. Not anymore.
0: You gave up the ghost.
1: Yeah.
0: One of the songs
1: I did.
0: One of the songs that. Go ahead.
1: I was going to say it got to where I had to practice. So.
0: Ah, of course. Yeah. That's terrible. Yeah. Hey, one of the songs that the band plays and will play at Classic Bowl is "Paint It Black" by the Rolling Stones. Are you familiar with that?
1: I think so. Yeah.
0: Yeah. These kids. I mean. Their parents weren't even thought of when that song was popular. It's just amazing to me how that song continues to live.
1: For me, what's amazing is that all those old 60s and 70s songs are still great for band music, especially at football games.
0: Yeah.
1: So.
0: Yeah.
1: Proud Mary, man, that's still a number one pep song.
0: Yeah,
1: boy.
0: Yeah. Either the version by CCR or by... I can Tina Turner. So, all right, Farm Boy, you have a great day. We could wax philosophical about classic music all day long, but we'll talk to you on Wednesday.

0: Okay, very good. See you tomorrow. Thank you, sir.
1: Time now for a look at our forecast. 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
1: 7:34 now, K101, Sunshine 92 today for Northwest Oklahoma, 91 in Southwest Kansas, and 97 in the Panhandles. Wind from the south-southwest, 10 to 20, gusts up to 25. It'll be clear overnight, 58 Northwest Oklahoma, 54 Southwest Kansas, 57 in the Panhandles. Then tomorrow, sunny, 85 in Northwest Oklahoma, 84 in Southwest Kansas, and 90 in the Panhandles, where there'll be a slight chance of a shower after 4 o'clock in the afternoon. It is 54 this morning in Meade, 53 at Ashland, 53 as well in Protection. Coldwater is at 52, 57 in Higgins, 57 at Narragansett, 59 over at Follett, 56 at Canadian. It is 58 in Arnett, 60 in Slapout and Beaver, respectively, 58 at Sealing, 61 at Alba, 62 in Harper County at Buffalo, 59 over at Cherokee, 54 this morning at Camargo, 61 here at the 101 Center. It's 7:35, and our musical alliterations continue this morning with the conductor, C.J. Montgomery.
3: Well, I'm not the conductor, but that's reserved for Miss Crockett. Daisy's our resident conductor and director of bands, Woodward High School and Woodward Schools, for that matter. Thanks again for bringing those kids. That just never gets old. I listen to that thing all the time, that thing, the Classy Bowl medley, honoring Oklahoma, Kansas, and Texas. I want to talk to you, though, briefly. A big band trip is planned for this summer, midsummer, I guess, July the 4th. Woodward is going to be a part of the Independence Day celebration, if you will, the parade at Washington, D.C. Tell us more about that. That's just Laverne went last year, I know, from this part of the world, and Woodward's going this year. Tell us about that.
4: So we are going to leave out on the evening of the 28th.
3: Okay.
4: And we're going to make a stop in St. Louis and take the kids to Six Flags just so they can have a little bit of fun.
3: Okay.
4: And then we'll get back on the bus. We'll travel on to Washington, D.C., and they're going to visit some museums.
3: Wow.
4: They're going to go to the Mount Vernon and see George Washington's house. Unfortunately, we can't go to the Kennedy Center like it was originally planned, so they're trying to find something else for that because right now it's closed.
3: Okay.
4: And you know, also go see all the monuments and everything.
3: Goodness.
4: And then July 4th, they'll get up. Parade starts at 10:30. We'll march somewhere in there. I haven't seen the
3: actual in terms of Woodward's participation? I know there's some sponsors, that type of thing. But actual kiddos, how many kids you taking, approximately?
4: 52.
3: Goodness.
1: That's how many a pretty buses? Definitive number there.
3: Is that a two-bus deal?
4: Well, I had to send the list. Actually, no, we're taking one bus, and then the school is letting us use one of our Suburbans.
3: Oh, okay.
4: So,
1: do you have to, you made that sound like 52, you had to give somebody somewhere something specific. I mean, are there some security checks and everything that's going on along with this?
4: Well, to do these kind of parades, you have to apply to these specific companies and send in recordings and all of that.
1: Okay.
4: And then we were chosen out of however many sent in, I'm not sure. And then we go through that company, so I had to give them a definitive number on May 1st.
1: Wow.
4: And so that's why. Okay. You know, all that way they can get everything planned and get all the tickets and stuff.
3: That's exciting. I just think that I don't think you can diminish that. That's so exciting for those young people, 50 of them, that will go to the nation's capital and be a part of that parade. And this year's even more special, I guess, because it's the 250th birthday of the greatest country on the face of the earth. So, wow, that'll be fun. We're still wanting to. I don't know whether we got in under the deadline, but we still want to embed a reporter or something with that. We'd like to send somebody along with that.
4: I did email them and tell them that he would be going.
3: So we need to. we haven't told he that yet, but anyway, that's something I thought would be great radio. We can do some streaming with that, some video of that, of, you know, follow the trip embedded with the Boomers, be a part of the parade and so on and so forth.

0: really want to do that with this radio station, to be a part of that and let us share that marvelous accomplishment and marvelous experience, if you will, for the Woodward High School band. That looks like fun. Now, are there any the kids that were in here, some of them are graduating seniors. Are there any of those going on the trip, or will it be all under?
1: I think almost all of them were going.
0: Okay. Wow. Yeah. So even though they have, quote, officially graduated from Woodward High School, they'll still be able to go on the trip. Wow. Yeah. That's exciting. Anyway, well, hey, we'll let you get a lot. You had how many more days? Day or two or three of class still?
1: No, we go through next Wednesday.
0: Oh my gosh!
1: Yeah,
2: not that you're counting the days or anything.
1: Not at all. Not in the least.
0: Well, thank you so much. Not obviously today, but those number of years that you've invested in Classy Bowl and your support of the Classy Bowl. It doesn't happen without band directors, you specifically, and all the high school band directors, when they, you know, start sending us, would ever stop sending participants, the Classy Bowl goes away. Same way with coaches, same way with cheer sponsors. That's what it's all about. And those adults, those sponsors, coaches, directors, and everything, real strength behind the Classy Bowl. And we get way too much credit here at the radio station for it, but it's those people that participate in the sending us those young people and leaders, developers, however you want to put it, of the young people that make Classy Bowl possible each and every year for 38 years now. Can you believe it? Goodness, number 38 is coming up next week.
2: And amazing to me that you get those young people in here and they are bright-eyed, bushy-tailed, and ready to get after it. I mean, seriously, I mean, we have this bad concept of teenage kids. It's just simply not true, and that's proof positive right there.
1: Yeah, I mean, these kids are used to getting up that early. All of them are members of our top jazz band that just went to state contest a few weeks ago, and we would get there at 7 in the morning and practice for that. They practice at 7 in the morning for marching band, so, and if we're not doing rehearsals, they're usually in there practicing for something else. So,
2: we talk about coaches getting kids late and trying to put in an offense or a defense and not having much time to work with it. The coordination for something like this, and we're talking a lot more kids than are going to be found on a basketball court or a football field. How difficult is that process?
1: I mean, not very, honestly.
2: Really?
1: Like, are you talking about, like, people coming in late to band?
2: No, or I'm just, not talking
1: like,
2: about
1: getting
2: coming,
1: all the band kids.
2: I'm getting them all together and coordinating the marching and the playing the music. And I mean, it's like you've worked with them for 6 months when we see the finished product.
1: Well, yeah. I mean, they come in late July and we start on the marching show.
2: No, I'm talking about for Classy Bowl.
1: Oh, goodness. They have 4 days.
2: Exactly.
0: Yeah, how do you do that?
1: We have been fortunate enough the last 5 years that a company called Ultimate Drill Book allows us the use of their app for free.
0: Okay.
1: And we can upload the drill into there, and it shows the kids not only where their spot is on the field, but they can push play, and it's going to show them exactly the path they need to take to get to their next spot. It gives them the exact coordinates. It tells them at what count they're going to pass by somebody else. But, I mean, in addition to that, we couldn't do it without, like, the 30 directors that come and help us.
0: That's my point, those high school band directors that come and support the class. Well, in addition to the collegiate guys, the, quote, overall director, whether it was Gene Threlkill, Brian Britt, or whoever, and Alan Goodwin this year from Oklahoma State. So, obviously looking forward to that. So.
2: And like I say, it just fascinates me, the coordination that goes on in a short amount of time to be able to learn that. And it's almost flawless.
1: It is. And I mean, I have to give credit where credit is due. Like Zan Perkins at the college at Northwestern and his kids are absolutely amazing. They're there that Tuesday before helping me set up. Those kids are always super happy to help. And so, I mean, with that, with everybody together, we're able to get it done and make it look good.
0: The band kids actually check in on Wednesday, 2 weeks from the 20th.
2: Tomorrow.
1: Tomorrow.
0: 2 weeks from tomorrow. Would that be the
1: 27th?
0: Noonish or so there at Northwestern Oklahoma State University. They are housed and fed in the dorm facilities. What a great addition. Not addition, but of Classy Bowl that it started with President Cunningham, and now Bo Hannaford has embraced that as well. President Hannaford and everyone down the line, if you will, at Northwestern makes that possible. Rehearse there, and then we'll load up en masse. I'd like to have an aerial picture of that. All those people loading up from Alvin, making their way to Woodward to get here in time to a rehearsal.

0: full and pictures and everything Saturday morning, and then march in the big parade in downtown Woodward, and then the marvelous halftime presentation and the postgame concert as well for Classic Bowl. So, hey, we'll let you get off to class. Thank you. Thank you again, not only for this morning, but everything. And you're welcome anytime. We need to do this more often. Obviously, you know, school's out, but and she says, oh, we're going to do more often. In the fall, when you get kids back and we get into football season and you're playing there and everything, come back and play for us. That's wonderful. That gets the old motor running every morning.
1: Definitely so. The Notre Dame fight song. I bet you work that in every once in a while, don't you?
2: Just a few times.
1: Yeah, I figured so. All right. Thank you, ma'am. Great job. Appreciate you. K101, it's the morning show. Morning radio the way it should be. We got live bands in here. 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
1: 749 at K101, the morning show, morning radio the way it should be. We'll do a high today of 92 degrees and looking at about 62 right now. And it's 11 minutes away from 8 o'clock. That's 749 in the digital time zone. The excitement building in anticipation of Classic Bowl Week 38. And it all starts on the 24th. Today is what, the 12th? Is that right? 12 days away?
2: That's correct.
1: 12 days of Classic Bowl. Can we do that? Is that possible? I like the idea of starting the show each morning with the medley. You'll have to show me where that is, and we'll start doing that right after Fairy Lady.
2: Sure, we got it somewhere in the file.
3: Appropriate time. It may not have to be then.
2: I mean, oh my to goodness. Be fair, the idea.
1: Look, the sky's blue. To be fair, I got you on that one. You know,
2: I
1: got you.
2: You
1: on
2: got
1: that
2: me
1: one.
2: On that one.
1: What else do you have over there, Mr. Chamber of Commerce? I know we're excited about the big luncheon coming up today.
2: Pleased as punch, as you would say.
3: Well, we are pleased as punch that Lance Walker is going to be in town later today to address the Woodward Chamber monthly luncheon at the Conference Center. Noontime, a few minutes before, start serving the Elks. Glad to have the toughest of them all gang back with us as far as not only the caterer, but they are one of the community sponsors, the Classic Bowl. The other one is Woodward's two iconic big-time events are within a couple of weeks of each other. Here coming up the last week in May for the Classic Bowl, and then early to mid-June for the Woodward Elks Rodeo. Glad to have both those organizations involved with us today. And well, that's about it as far as that. Oh, I did. Do I have a few moments?
1: Oh, yes, you do. I have blocked off CJ time.
3: Well, the Woodward School Board met last night, and among those items on the agenda was to officially sign off on the Classic Bowl. I don't know what they do if they would have told us no. We'd have been in deep poo-poo. But anyway, and the school board, recognized Woodward's the vows and the sows, if you will, the valedictorians and the salutatorians. A number of those young men and ladies were recognized before the school board. Rusty Puffenbarger, of course, the superintendent. They swore in a couple of new board members to fill vacancies on the Woodward School Board. Brianna Dominic and Stephen Rogers were both welcome to the school board, and what a great couple of additions. And that was a home run. It was a grand slam, really. They were appointed by the existing board, which consists of, or prior to the new additions, the Chad Mead, Lance Simmel, and Tate Endersby. And I'm sure there are good school boards out there, obviously, in within the schools, but the strength, the stoutness, the guts, if you will, of this school board is second to none. And in terms of leadership, with Chad, Lance, and Tate, and now Brianna and Stephen, what a great school board. And our thanks to them for allowing Classic Bowl to take place within their campus, if you will. A couple of events outside of Woodward Public Schools, Fuller Park, the site of baseball, and obviously Bowling Green's Golf Club with the golf, and the band kids rehearse for a couple of days or so at Alvett Northwestern. But the crux, if you will, of Classic Bowl is made possible by the willingness of the Woodward Public School Board and administration. And it's been that way, quite honestly, since 1989 with the first Classic Bowl. Burl Bartlett was the superintendent, a founding member of the Classic Bowl Foundation, made that possible. Doubt if we'd be talking about Classic Bowl 38 if it weren't for the leadership and the vision, the foresight of Burl Bartlett back in the late 80s. So anyway, thank you to the Woodward Public School Board, and we mean that sincerely on behalf of the 1,000 kids that will benefit from Classic Bowl and enjoy themselves and be in the spotlight, however you want to put it, I don't care.

0: It's not possible unless the Wood Republic Schools jumps on board with us and lets the Classic Bowl Foundation use their facilities for that week or so. So anyway, what else? Anything else? That I had notes to talk about that, and I wanted to make sure I went there before we went away.
1: Okay.
0: At 8 o'clock or shortly thereafter.
2: Any plans on getting any of the track state champions in here?
1: Oh, I think over here when you get that set up, that'd be all right. Talking about those folks, those kids from Laverne, other schools.
2: Well, they won a team championship. Yes. Laverne did. Yes. O'Keen won a team championship. Yes. Thomas won a
1: We'll have to talk about that with the head honcho. We'll figure that out.
2: Okay, very good.
0: All right.
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4: K101, the morning show, brought to you in part by our good friends over there at McDonald's of Woodward. Been a while since you guys mentioned them. I will. McDonald's of Woodward. Have that $4 meal going on for breakfast. And get yourself a McMuffin, a sausage McMuffin, or a sausage biscuit, hash brown, a small drink for $4.
5: While you were on assignment yesterday, did you get to listen to the morning show, Michael?
4: No, and I don't want to talk about yesterday morning and how that turned out. So,
5: well, no. But no. We got some eyewitness testimony from George Iceland.
4: No.
5: Indeed, he could see the arches from
4: you know what? When I see a picture, you know, you guys talk about it. Get a picture, not with a telescope or binoculars or anything else. Just somebody sitting there in Moreland. Give me a picture, and I'll believe it then.
5: Okay.
4: But until then, it's a fable. It's a story. It's made up stuff. That's all it is.
6: It is faith. That you can see the arches from Moreland.
4: Faith.
5: Now we're talking about faith.
4: Oh, all right. Oh, so now we're getting into the supernatural.
6: That's
4: can believe. You know,
6: I'm getting the Lord involved in this now.
4: So you're in trouble. No.
5: That's right.
4: No.
5: Could be in big trouble.
4: No. The
5: could
4: Lord
5: make
4: is
5: see
4: not
5: 700-foot McDonald's arches.
4: No. See, that's just no. No, that's just...
6: Yes, it's faith.
4: We can't... Faith! Oh, my goodness.
5: Speaking of that, Oklahoma State tonight, on the road, plays Oral Roberts in baseball.
4: Yes, it's a great lead-in. 700-foot pistol
5: the
4: beat.
5: Piece, yes.
4: Oh, you guys are killing me. I'm glad there's no clouds in this guy this morning.

0: ABC News, I'm Brian Clark. Oil prices still climbing this morning, over $107 a barrel for Brent crude amid questions over the state of the ceasefire with Iran. ABC's Rena Roy has more.
1: Many lawmakers say the best way to bring down gas prices would be to simply end the war with Iran and reopen the Strait of Hormuz. But an end to the conflict seems to be a long way off after the president rejected Iran's peace proposal, calling it a piece of garbage.
2: I would say the ceasefire is on massive life support.
1: As the war drags on, gas prices drive up the cost of nearly everything, including groceries. Beef prices now at record highs, up 16% over the last year.
0: Trade and the war with Iran at the top of the agenda for the president's trip to China. He leaves today. One passenger flown from Spain to Nebraska after he was on the cruise ship hit by hantavirus tells ABC he plans to stay in quarantine for the full 42 days. This is ABC News.
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5: From the 101 News Center, fair skies, 60 degrees still this morning. Sunny, warmer, breezy today, 92 for a high, maybe even a couple, three more off to the west in the Texas Panhandle. Southerly winds close to 20, elevated fire weather concerns, 58 overnight. Not quite as warm, 85 or so tomorrow. Weak front moves through. Back to the low 90s, though, we go Thursday, Friday, Saturday, even into Sunday. The extended says could see some storm chances again by the weekend, right on into Monday. 50s into the 60s. Check last hour. Temperatures range from 56 in Ashland and Camargo to 63 in Buffalo. Upper 70s around 80. Reached 77 yesterday in Woodward. Forecasters say well above average temperatures middle part into the later part of the week. Fire weather conditions actually elevated. The next best chance for shower and thunderstorm activity are probably later on in the weekend. The monthly Woodward Chamber Luncheon later today at the Conference Center. Ashland native, executive director of OSU's Human Performance Nutrition Institute, Lance Walker, will be the guest speaker. Both the Woodward Elks and the Classic Bowl are community sponsors. The Elks also catering. The event underway shortly before noontime today at the Conference Center on 34th. Everyone's encouraged to attend. The latest crop progress report released yesterday, Oklahoma's winter wheat conditions rated only a 9% good to excellent, 40% fair, 51% is poor to very poor. Kansas winter wheat crop 17% good to excellent, 32% fair, and 51% poor, very.

0: 3% yesterday. West Texas Intermediate, the U.S. benchmark, up 265, 98.07 the close. Brent crude, the world standard, settled up 292 to 104.21. West Texas Intermediate currently up this morning, just over 340. Natural gas up 16 cents yesterday, closed at 291. Natural gas down a couple of pennies this morning. Annual Canton Walleye Rodeo, Oklahoma's oldest, largest fishing tournament, Canton Lake this week. That's Thursday through Sunday. Registration to participate in the fishing tournament, $10. Fishermen registering anytime between 9 and 9, Thursday, Friday, and Saturday, 9 to noon on Sunday. A number of activities in and around Canton Lake with the Canton Walleye Rodeo. No jackpot winner in Powerball last night. That means tomorrow's Powerball drawing about $69 million. No one matched all the numbers. Lotto America tomorrow, $25.4 million or so. And there was no big winner in Lotto Texas either. So Lotto Texas tomorrow, Wednesday night drawing, $7.25 million. Mega Millions tonight, $232 million for a prize. 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
2: NBA last night, the Oklahoma City Thunder defeated the Los Angeles Lakers 115-110. They complete the series sweep. Shai Gilgeous-Alexander led the way with 35 points. A.J. Mitchell chipped in 28 as well. The other Western Conference semifinal between the San Antonio Spurs and Minnesota Timberwolves enters Game 5 tonight. That series is tied at 2 games apiece, tip-off at 7. College baseball tonight, Oklahoma State heads to Tulsa to face Oral Roberts for a midweek contest. First pitch at 6. In the high school baseball state tournaments, brackets released yesterday for classes 2A2 and on up. A couple of note there, 2A1, you've got Dale versus Kansas, Claire versus Colbert, Cashin takes on Oktaha, and Christian Heritage against Latta. Then at 2A2, those games will begin on Thursday and run through the weekend. And then in the high school golf, the boys state championships yesterday, day one, class 2A on the team side. It was Okarchi sitting in first place, got a 626 overall score. Velma out of the trails at 650. Sayer senior Rocky Willis third, and Wolverton senior Caleb McAllister tied for second as well in class 2A there. Also in class 3A, Chisholm seeking their first state championship in golf on the boys' side as they lead the way after day one. Overall, look to finish that off at the Coves Golf Club in Afton today. That's a look at your weather, news, and sports with your 8 o'clock report on K101.
3: You didn't mention college softball.
2: We talked about it yesterday. The regional brackets? Yeah.
4: Well, we did. You know, I just thought maybe
2: we had a whole deal.
4: Follow it up.
2: With what? Repeating the same information just because you didn't hear it yesterday? No,
4: wow.
2: Sorry, that was a little CJ coming out.
4: No kidding. The miniature version of Siege just appeared there.
0: You know, we haven't talked much about, and we just heard from the folks with the Pride of Texas Carnival. That's coming up the 21st to the 24th, just leading up to Classy Bowl. Classy Bowl is one of the sponsors, if you will, along with Cable 1, Z92. Thursday, Friday, Saturday, and Sunday, the 21st, 22nd, 23rd, and 24th, there on kind of the east side of Crystal Beach Park area. Just along Lakeview, just north of the Thunder Court, there off to the east of the Crystal Beach Arena. But big time carnival and lots of rides, lots of food. Great time by all the Thursday, Friday, and Saturday, as well as Sunday, leading up to Classy Bowl

0: 38. Actually, softball's the last day of the carnival as well. A great time to have some fun with Classy Bowl and the carnival. So look forward to that. Haven't been able to talk a whole lot about that. That's kind of with so many activities and need to make sure everyone is aware of the Pride of Texas Carnival back for yet another run. They've been coming. The carnival's been coming to Woodward for almost 40 years now. Pride of Texas, the best one in this part of the world. What else?
1: Did you mention that Marley Mung was named to the Middle West All-State?
2: That I did
1: team?
2: Not.
1: Okay. Well, she was. And she'll be here.
2: She'll be here, yes. Playing a couple different sports.
1: Yeah, basketball and softball.
0: We'll see everybody later today at the Woodward Chamber monthly luncheon, noontime, maybe a few minutes before. The Elks are catering. We know the lunch is going to be good. They're also serving as one of the community sponsors, along with the Classy Bowl. They're shortly before noontime, 34th Street, the Conference Center, the Woodward Conference Center. Lance Walker from Oklahoma State's is our guest speaker from the Human Performance Nutrition Center, all part of a bigger Boone Pickens Innovation Complex. We'll get him to sort that all out for us here at the Chamber Luncheon today. Should be a good program. Outstanding, for that matter. So we'll see you there.
1: So did you talk about yesterday, because I wasn't here, the 2025 Oklahoma Clean Community Silver Bison Award presented by the Oklahoma Department of Environmental Quality to Woodward and the efforts to keep the city clean? Our proud moment for our community, testament to the local efforts to keep Woodward clean and beautiful, eradicating people like Junior.
2: So clean, you can see the arches for more.
1: Oh, you guys. You talk about beating a dead horse. I mean, come on, man.
2: That's only because you're so vehemently denying the truth, Michael. That's why.
1: Because it's accurate.
3: It is accurate. It's faith.
1: I don't know how you even... I've been spending the last 20 minutes trying to figure out how you make the connection there. Help me lead me down the primrose path.
2: I'm not.
1: Because he's leaving. He's going to go get ready for
2: the
1: lunch.
2: I'm already inside the mind of CJ too much. I don't need to be any further, apparently.
1: I have faith, yes, that the arches will be there as I leave Moreland and I make the 10-mile trip westward on Highway 412. Okay?
2: Sure.
1: I have faith in that.
2: Uh-huh. I don't know. But others can see them, Michael. That's where the faith comes in.
1: No, that's not
2: true. McDonald's people.
1: That is not faith. That them. Has nothing to do with it.
2: You've been
1: working on your golf game, I understand.
2: I don't know about working. I've been hacking at the ground with clubs.
1: Well, you sent me a text on Saturday while I was busy doing yard work that you fired a 48. So
2: that's not too much to brag about, considering how bad I've been. That's an improvement, I guess. Yes.
1: I don't have the authority to do so, but I would love to send you over to High Plains Technology Center tomorrow morning.
2: Why is that?
1: To be a part of the send-off, because I would like to be there.
2: Okay.
1: Actually, I would like for you to be pushing the buttons, playing Bobby Bordop, and I would go over and do this. But they will be doing a send-off, and this is, I hope that the community turns out big time for this. You're encouraged to bring your bells, whistles, posters, pom-poms, biggest cheers as we send off the students from the Service Careers Program who are competing at the State Special Olympics.
2: Oh, very nice.
1: It gets underway tomorrow morning at 8:10, so about 24 hours from now, at the Technology Campus. Pack the sidewalk with energy, excitement, encouragement as we give our students the ultimate champion send-off. So,
2: very cool.
1: Tomorrow morning at
2: 8:10? Okay.
1: Yeah. So I don't, like I say, I don't know how I get over there and do that, but maybe you can. You can do your sports on location and then kind of bring us the thrill of it on radio of the send-off.
2: We'll work on that, Michael.
1: You two scare me when you say, oh, we'll work on that.
2: Dangerous words.
1: What's his phrase about don't load the wagons before...
2: Load the horses, don't worry about the wagon or something like that. And he's reversed. He's messed up the saying, you know. Because what is it? It used to be the he's in the barn, right?
1: I don't know.
2: So he has really scrambled up that saying somehow, some way, CJ has.
1: I can't keep up with either one of you. So morning show, the way it should be, sans CJ and Tyler, just Michael. I took 2 weeks.

0: 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Hey, good morning and welcome. It's hour of power number three on a Monday morning. It's Tuesday. Actually, I wasn't here yesterday. It seems like Monday to me. It's 12 days deep into May. Thank you for dropping by and saying hello. And thanks as well to our good friends over there at McDonald's of Woodward. Kevin, my favorite, Martin and company, getting it done as they always do on a Tuesday morning. Through the drive-thru or inside, your choice, going to take care of your... It'll be fast, it'll be accurate, it'll be tasty, and it'll be economical as well. Don't forget about that $4 meal they're serving up right now. I think you can get a choice between a sausage McMuffin or a sausage biscuit, hash brown, and a small beverage for $4. Kind of hard to beat that deal. McDonald's of Woodward, proud sponsor of The Morning Show with Michael in the Morning. 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

0: 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Good morning and welcome as we do Tuesday morning together. And don't forget now, the Woodward Chamber of Commerce luncheon is coming up today. 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I think they call that the conference center, right? 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
2: Well, Packers were interested in getting their hands on some cattle early this week, with some light trading taking place in the South at $2 to $3 higher yesterday. Whether this will carry through the rest of the week is anyone's guess. However, it should provide support to the market. What impacted the market Monday was the Trump administration signing executive orders

0: to temporarily suspend tariff rate quotas on all beef exporting nations for 200 days. That, according to the Wall Street Journal, this will open the door for a substantial increase in beef exports. Beef, boxed beef was higher yesterday. Choice up 283, select up 648. Meanwhile, hog futures responded to higher cash and cutouts Friday with triple-digit gains in contracts through the end of the year. The nearby May contract did not respond as it remains close to cash and will cease trading Thursday. Packers did not release a change in price on the National Daily Direct Afternoon Report yesterday due to the limited number of hogs traded. Pork cutouts were down 58 cents. Now, wheat futures are up 13 cents early today with the July contract at 642 and a quarter a barrel, or a bushel, I should say. The national average basis for hard red winter wheat steady at 68 cents under the July futures contract, while the DTN National Hard Red Winter Wheat Index was up 11 cents at 619. On Monday, the USDA reported that 61% of the U.S. winter wheat crop is headed as of May 10th, well ahead of the 45% average. Conditions rating, though, are falling once again. Corn futures are down a quarter of a penny early today with the July contract, 474 and a half a bushel. The national average basis for corn steady at 41 cents under the July futures contract, while the DTN National Corn Index was up 4 cents at 435. Technically, the July contract support level is 466. Soybean futures are up about 1.25 cents on Tuesday. The July at 1214 and a quarter a bushel. The national average basis for soybeans steady, 68 cents under the July futures. We're going to check all the futures in a moment.
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0: June live cattle up 50 cents yesterday, 249.40. August down 55, 243.55. May feeder cattle up 102, 368.40. August down 192 at 362.40. And June hogs up 160 at $100.22. Kansas City hard red winter wheat July 15.75 cents higher, 702. And September is up 15.75 cents at 713. Chicago wheat July up 15 cents, 634. September up 14.75 cents, 648.75 cents. July corn is up 4 cents at 475 and a quarter. September is up 4 cents at 481 and 3 quarters.
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3: 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Plenty of sunshine today. 92 in Northwest Oklahoma, 91 in Southwest Kansas, and 97 in the Panhandles. Wind from the south, southwest 10 to 20, gusts up to 25. It'll be clear overnight with a low of 58 in Northwest Oklahoma, 54 in Southwest Kansas, and 57 in the Panhandles. Tomorrow, lots of sunshine, 85 in Northwest Oklahoma, 84 in Southwest

K101, K101online.com. Certainly hope you're with us earlier this morning. Had a chance to listen to the band perform. Just kind of gets us in the spirit. Not kind of, it does get us into the spirit of Classic Bowl 38. You know, the countdown for the week-long celebration beginning as we're a little bit more than a week and a half away. It all begins on Sunday, the 24th of May. A couple of softball games that afternoon beginning at 2, and then it just continues all week long. We've got cheerleading, we've got football, we've got basketball, golf, baseball as well, and then the parade that Saturday afternoon at 1:30 of Classic Bowl Week 38, and the honor band will be a part of that. And man, that is some good stuff. So make plans all week long to be with us beginning on May 24th, Classic Bowl 38 week, with your undisputed Tri-State Sports leader as the flagship station, K101 at K101online.com.

0: the sidewalk with energy, excitement, and encouragement, and is, give our students the ultimate champion send-off. 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I mean, they did the show yesterday, and it went fine. 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

0: 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I tend to be a romantic at heart. How about you? No? Well, okay, one of us has to be. Anyhow, with that in mind, and see if you don't agree with this. I mean, here we are, springtime, a young man's fancy, all that stuff. You know, I think that being kissed while you're asleep, has to be one of the purest forms of affection and love.
1: 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Ready or not, summer is coming.

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5: 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Wind from the south, southwest at 10 to 20, up to 25, giving us that blast furnace feel. 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

0: ABC News. I'm Brian Clark. Inflation's now running at levels we haven't seen in 3 years. The Consumer Price Index showing prices were 3.8% higher in April compared to a year ago. ABC's Elizabeth Schulze has more.
1: We are clearly seeing the impact with soaring gas prices, public transportation costs up, airfares up, and with diesel now approaching record highs, fertilizer spiking too, those already high grocery prices are set to go even higher.
0: And oil prices are up again this morning, hitting $107 a barrel, driven by worries about the ceasefire with Iran. That conflict with Iran expected to be near the top of President Trump's agenda in China. The Pentagon comptroller told Congress this morning the war so far has cost an estimated $29 billion. The president's preparing to fly halfway around the world later today, where he'll meet with China's Xi Jinping in Beijing. The World Health Organization now says there are 11 confirmed cases of hantavirus stemming from that Dutch cruise ship. This is ABC News.
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4: From the K101 newsroom, I'm Tyler Riggs. Your K101 weather, sunny skies throughout today with near 30 mile an hour wind gusts. High temperatures rising to 97 in the Texas Panhandle, 92 in southwest Kansas and northwest Oklahoma. Mostly clear skies tonight, overnight lows falling to around 58. Mostly sunny skies tomorrow, 20 mile an hour wind gusts. High temperatures of 90 in the Texas Panhandle, 85 in southwest Kansas and northwest Oklahoma. Oklahoma will begin tracking suspected cases of Alpha-Gal syndrome under a new law signed by Governor Kevin Stitt and adds the tick-borne condition, commonly known as the red meat allergy, to the state's list of reportable diseases and conditions. Senate Bill 1644, which was authored by Representative Cynthia Rowe of Lindsay, requires health care providers and laboratories to report suspected cases of the syndrome to the Oklahoma State Department of Health. Rose said the law is intended to improve awareness of the condition and give public health officials a clearer understanding of how widespread the illness may be in Oklahoma. Attorney General Gittner Drummond announced yesterday he is suing a popular online shopping platform Temu, accusing the company of unlawful data collection, violations of customers' privacy,

and the counterfeit eating of Oklahoma brands. Lawsuit alleges Temu engaged in a deceptive and unfair business practice meant to mislead customers while secretly harvesting sensitive user data that could have been accessed by entities tied to the Chinese Communist Party. Attorney General Gittner Drummond wrote in the lawsuit that the state retained expert forensic investigators to examine the app's code. Their analysis showed that the app is collecting users' data without their knowledge or consent. And Oklahoma's lawsuit against Temu joins similar litigation filed by several other state attorney generals throughout the United States. In sports on K101 KWOX FM Woodward, powered by Lucky Star Casinos, the state brackets were released yesterday for high school baseball classes 2A2 and up. Bracket of note in 2A1 at Shawnee, it will be Cashin versus Oktaha, Clare against Colbert, Dale versus Kansas, and Christian Heritage against Latta. Those games will start Thursday, and the bracket will run through Saturday. Also, boys state golf tournament day one yesterday. Class 2A on the team side, Okarchee sitting in first place with a 626 overall score. Valmaua currently trails in second. As far as individual side, Sayer Senior Rocky Wills is tied for second in that class. In Class 3A, Chisholm looking for their first golf title. They currently hold a 15-shot lead and have scored a 608 through the first day of that tournament. Will finish up today. That's a look at your weather, news, and sports with your 9 o'clock report on K101.

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Should be a delightful day weather-wise. Sunshine 92 in northwest Oklahoma, 91 in southwest Kansas, and 97 in the Panhandles. 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

0: 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Yeah. All right. 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
1: Who knows I got a time, and there's a few in here tonight. Well, I've learned my lesson too many times. 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

0: 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It's the Walleye Rodeo Weekend. With that in mind, the Fireman's Breakfast. They asked me to remind you of this. The Fireman's Breakfast, biscuits and gravy, going to be served on Sunday beginning at 7 in the morning. Is this right? Okay, no, I'm sorry. That's Saturday. Going to be served Saturday starting at 7 o'clock. They got raffle tickets. You could win half a beef for a beef package. Got a $2,000 gift card to Butch's Guns, Heavy Duty Steel Fire Pit. All of that coming up on Saturday at the Fireman's Breakfast. Biscuits and gravy. Whew, 7 o'clock start time. How long will those last? 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
1: This is Seth Hale with Woodward Livestock Auction, bringing you the market report for Thursday, May the 7th. On Thursday, we sold 1,762 head compared to 2,874 head last week and 842 head a year ago, bringing the grand total to 2,455 head for the week. Market was a little softer compared to a week ago. Been a lot of volatility and movement on the futures, but you know, demand really seemed strong and had a lot of nice yearlings. I thought overall the market was really strong. 330-pound steers brought from 640 to 695. 450-pound steers brought 535. 485-pound steers 510 to 530. 590-pound steers 416 to 447. 6 1/4 weight steers 419 to 444. 7 1/4 weight steers 375 to 394. 835-pound steers brought from 340 to 376. 865-pound steers 337 to 361.50. 9 1/4 weight steers 339 to 345.10. 1,035-pound steers brought 323. Had some 1,095-pound steers bring 309, and then 11 1/4 weight steers were from 297 to 306. 3 1/4 weight heifers brought 625. 4 1/4 weight heifers, $5 to 570. 5 1/4 weight heifers, 401 to 429. 565-pound heifers, 419 to 425. 675-pound heifers, 356 to 366. 715-pound heifers, 338 to 366. 8 1/4 weight heifers, 321 to 335. 975-pound heifers brought from 308 to 315 1/4, and then had some 1,020-pound heifers bring from 299 to 303. Then if there's anything we can ever do for you, please feel free to give me a call anytime. Seth Hale, 940-256-0741. That's Seth Hale, 940-256-0741.
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0: 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Here's your forecast. Sunny, 92 in northwest Oklahoma, 91 in southwest Kansas. And how about this? 97 out in the Panhandles. Could be the hottest spot in the state today. South-southwest wind at 10 to 20, gusts up to 25. It'll be clear overnight with a low of 58 in northwest Oklahoma, 54 in southwest Kansas, and 57 in the Panhandles. Tomorrow, lots of sunshine, 85 in northwest Oklahoma, 84 in southwest Kansas, and about 90 in the Panhandles. Slight chance of a thunderstorm after 4 out there as well. There's your forecast with K101 and K101Online.com.

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1: 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August up $1.35, $244.90. October is up 95 cents, $237.62. May feeder cattle up 52 cents, $368.92. August up $1.70, $364. September up $1.55, $361.70.
2: 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We're giving you the rest of this ad time so you can talk with your

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2: Kansas City wheat, July is up 17, 3 quarters, 704. September is up 17 and a quarter, 714 and a half. Chicago wheat, July is up 14 and a half, 648 and a half. September is up 14 cents at 662 and 3 quarters. July corn up 4 cents, 479 and a quarter. September is up 3 and a half, 485 and a quarter. July soybeans up 6 and 3 quarters, 1219, 3 quarters. And August is up 5 and 3 quarters at 1213 and 3 quarters. July cotton's up 51, 88, 28. December is down 20, 87, 20, and June crude's up 375 at 101.82. 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
3: 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Probably most of you, like me, asleep last night when the Oklahoma City Thunder dispatched of LeBron James and the LA Lakers 4-0. Oklahoma City now 8-0 in the playoffs. They will await the winner of San Antonio and Minnesota. Of course, everybody wanting to see that matchup with the Spurs, Victor Wembanyama and Chet Holmgren and all those folks. But keep in mind, Minnesota, Rudy Gobert and the Ant-Man, they can play some basketball as well. Here's hoping, though, that that series goes 7 full games and the Thunder get plenty of rest between now and then. 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

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You would think that we were on a church crawl on this Tuesday morning. We go from the little white church to the church down on Cumberland Road. Michael in the morning. Can I get an amen from the congregation?

0: 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Time is ticking, and in fact, indeed, it is. Because that's it. We're done. History, vapor, smoke. Nothing but a good memory. A fond memory, in fact. Good Lord willing, I'll be back tomorrow morning at 6 to do it all over again. Have yourself a great Tuesday, and hey, let's be careful out there.
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0: 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Sunny, 92 today, Northwest Oklahoma, 91 in Southwest Kansas, 97 in the Panhandles. Wind from the south southwest at 10 to 20, gusts up to 25. 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

0: ABC News. I'm Brian Clark. The Pentagon's latest price tag for the war in Iran, $29 billion. That's according to the acting Pentagon controller Jules Hurst III. It was up from the previous $25 billion estimate because...
1: That's because of updated repair and replacement of equipment costs and also just general operational costs to keep people in theater.
0: During a budget hearing, Pentagon Chief Pete Hegseth also testifying later today on Capitol Hill. It'll be embattled FBI Director Kash Patel. President Trump heads to China today for a meeting with Chinese leader Xi Jinping. The war in Iran expected to be a key topic as energy prices continue to soar. Prices overall up in the U.S. last month, 3.8% higher than it was in April a year ago. Federal government indicted two foreign companies in connection with a cargo ship crash that destroyed the Key Bridge in Baltimore in 2024. This is ABC News. A medical examiner in Webb County, Texas, says it's identified five of the six people who were found dead inside of a rail car. And ABC's Jim Ryan says that investigations expanded after a seventh body was found.
2: Six people thought to be undocumented immigrants were found dead Sunday in a rail car in Laredo. 150 miles away, the body of a man was discovered alongside a railroad track in San Antonio Monday. And Sheriff Javier Salazar says there's a connection.
3: Our belief at this point is that it was most likely smugglers, coyotes that opened it from the outside, discovered this body, and dumped it out.
2: They then closed the rail car again, leaving the six other migrants to die inside. Jim Ryan, ABC News, Dallas.
0: Florida prosecutors want all of Tiger Woods' prescription medication records from the start of the year through March when he was arrested on suspicion of DUI. His lawyer says the golf legend has a constitutional right to privacy about those medications. There's a hearing set for this morning in a South Florida court. I'm Brian Clark, ABC News.
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7: Your K101 weather forecast: near critical fire conditions this afternoon. Southwest winds gusting to 30 miles an hour. Sunshine, highs near 92 in northwest Oklahoma, southwest Kansas. May see 97 in the panhandles. Clear tonight, lows around 58. Sunny tomorrow, east winds around 15, 20 miles an hour with highs near 85. Down to 63 tomorrow night. Sunshine Thursday, Friday, and Saturday. Slight chances for storms Saturday afternoon. We'll see highs in the mid-90s. 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
1: 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Your K101 weather, sunny skies continue this afternoon with near 30 mile an hour wind gusts.

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2: Well, July is up 18 and a half, 704 and three quarters. 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Chicago wheat, July is up 18 and a half, 652 and a half. September is up.
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0: And the Pentagon's chief officer says the tab for the Iran war now stands at $29 billion. Talks remain stalled on oil and gas prices continue to surge. ABC's Elizabeth Schulze says the latest inflation report shows Americans are also paying more for goods. The consumer price index shooting up 3.8% in April.
1: The trend is going really in the wrong direction here across the board. When you look at prices, those higher fuel costs are translating to higher prices for public transportation, for airfare. If you look at the airfare index, it's up about 21% now in April compared to a year before. That's why we've seen those ticket prices going up so much, because of jet fuel costs.
0: U.S. household debt has also ticked up to a new all-time high. The Justice Department announcing charges in connection with the Baltimore Bridge collapse 2 years ago, alleging two overseas companies and a shipping official conspired to defraud the U.S. and knew about the ship's faulty power mechanisms before it hit the bridge, killing six construction workers on the span. This is ABC News.
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From the K101 Newsroom, I'm Tyler Riggs. Your K101 weather, sunny skies continue this afternoon with near 30-mile-an-hour wind gusts, high temperatures of 97 in the Texas Panhandle, 92 in southwest Kansas and northwest Oklahoma. Mostly clear skies tonight, overnight lows falling to 58. Mostly sunny skies tomorrow, 20-mile-an-hour wind gusts, high temperatures of 90 in the Texas Panhandle, 85 in southwest Kansas and northwest Oklahoma. Attorney General Gittner Drummond announced yesterday he is suing shopping platform Temu, accusing the company of unlawful data collection, violations of customers' privacy, and the counterfeiting of Oklahoma brands. The lawsuit alleges Temu engaged in deceptive and unfair business practices meant to mislead customers while secretly harvesting sensitive user data that could be accessed by entities tied to the Chinese Communist Party. Drummond wrote in the lawsuit that the state retained expert forensic investigators to examine the Temu app's code. Their analysis showed that the app is collecting users' data without their knowledge or consent. Oklahoma's lawsuit against Temu follows similar litigation filed by several other state attorneys general throughout the United States. Oklahoma will begin tracking suspected cases of alpha-gal syndrome under a new law signed by Governor Kevin Stitt. It adds the tick-borne condition, commonly known as the red meat allergy, to the state's list of reportable diseases and conditions. Senate Bill 1644, authored by Representative Cynthia Rowe of Lindsay, requires healthcare providers and laboratories to report suspected cases of the syndrome to the Oklahoma State Department of Health. Rowe said the law is intended to improve awareness of the condition and give public health officials a clearer understanding of how widespread the illness could be in the state. In sports on K101, KWOX, FM Woodward, powered by Lucky Star Casinos, basketball coach Porter Mosier and his staff picked up a commitment for class of 2026 guard Quincy Wadley over the weekend. 6'4" shooting guard, a four-star recruit out of Arizona. He ranks as the 52nd overall player in the composite rankings. Wadley becomes the highest-rated recruit Mosier has landed since he arrived in Norman in 2021. He's also Oklahoma's highest-rated recruit since Trey Young chose to play for the Sooners in 2017. College baseball tonight, Oklahoma State on the road face Oral Roberts, first pitch at 6. That's a look at your weather, news, and sports with your noon report on K101.

0: 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We're back in just a moment.
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3: At the recent General Assembly of the U.S. Roundtable for Sustainable Beef, caught up with Dr. Drack Twidwell, who's a professor in rangeland and fire ecology at the University of Nebraska. He was there as an expert resource in the conversation about losing grasslands in this country.

0: This is a fascinating conversation that the U.S. Roundtable is having about land use. What are they trying to get their arms around?
1: Yeah, I mean, when you're looking at the U.S. Roundtable for Sustainable Beef, so much of what we start to focus on is the animal side, mm-hmm. and you have everybody else that might have a different priority that. You know, you have wildlife tied to grasslands, you have water or carbon. So we don't have a centralized agency or group tied to grasslands like we might with forests or fisheries. And so everybody's reconciling with that their commodity or their special interest is tied to an ecosystem that's been undervalued and underappreciated. And so grasslands as a land use has lost more than any other major vegetation type on the planet, much more than tropical rainforests. And most people in the United States don't know, it doesn't just affect the producers that are working lands, making money off it. It affects our industry, it affects our wildlife, our clean water, clean air. And so you're starting to see people scale out of just their commodity and go, we've got to start appreciating and take care of this land use as well.
0: Dr. Twidwell, who's at the University of Nebraska now, understands the Southern Great Plains very well. He got a master's at Oklahoma State, PhD at Texas A&M, and is a leading expert when it comes to the battle over the eastern red cedar. And more to come today here on K101. We're back in just a moment. Checking in on the Beef Checkoff. Joining us today, Heather Buckmaster, the Oklahoma Beef Council. Heather, let's talk about your emphasis on Route 66.
2: Yes, we're excited to announce the launch of the Route 66 Beef Trail Pass, a free interactive digital passport created to celebrate the 100th anniversary of Route 66 while showcasing the rich beef heritage found along America's most iconic highway. 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Participants can sign up for the mobile pass and check in at featured destinations and discover some of the best beef experiences along the historic route. Running through September 30th, 2026, the Route 66 Beef Trail Pass includes destinations across all 8 Route 66 states, connecting travelers with iconic restaurants and historic sites that capture the spirit of the highway and the Western culture.
0: Thanks, Heather. Learn more about the Route 66 Pass by going to oklabeef.org. Coming up this Friday will be the Oklahoma Cattlemen's Association Spring Quarterly Board Meeting in Buffalo, Oklahoma. That'll be at the Harper County Fairgrounds in Buffalo. There'll be a lunch served at noontime, 1 to 3:30 p.m. is the board meeting. You can get more information by going to their website, okcattlemen.org. That's a check of your agricultural news. Ron Hayes on K101. Thank you.

0: Good day, everyone. Dave Lanning on the Radio Oklahoma Ag Network. Time to take a look at our stockers and feeders here on this Tuesday. We've got the latest from the stockyards, feedlots. We're going to update futures and more when we return in a moment on K101.
1: 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Joining us today, Heather Buckmaster, the Oklahoma Beef Council. 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
2: Yes, we're excited to announce the launch of the Route 66 Beef Trail Pass, a free interactive digital passport created to celebrate the 100th anniversary of Route 66 while showcasing the rich beef heritage found along America's most iconic highway. 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Participants can sign up for the mobile pass and check in at featured destinations and discover some of the best beef experiences along the historic route. Running through September 30th, 2026, the Route 66 Beef Trail Pass includes destinations across all eight Route 66 states, connecting travelers with iconic restaurants and historic sites that capture the spirit of the highway and the Western culture.
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0: Well, the cattle contracts are back to trading higher upon hearing the news that President Trump plans to now hold off on rolling back tariffs on imported beef. News has pleased the industry and is helping the cattle contracts trade higher here at the start today. Boxed beef, it is higher here at midday. 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Oklahoma National Stockyards, well, 5,237 head on Monday. Feeder steers 5 to 10 lower. Feeder heifers steady to 5 lower. Steer and heifer calves not well tested. Feeder cattle steers, medium large ones, 3 to 4 weights, 570 to 640. 4 to 5 weights, 475 to 580. 5 to 6 weights, 440 to 510. 6 to 7 weights, 401 to 458. 7 to 8 weights, 360 to 398. 8 to 9 weights, 343 to 375.

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2: Well, June live cattle up 10 cents, 249.50. August down 92, 242.62. October is down 127, 235.40. May feeder cattle down 160, 366.80. August is down 267, 359.62. September is down 315, 357. Kansas City wheat, July is up 18 cents, 704 and a quarter. September is up 17 and a half, 714 three quarters. July wheat, Chicago is up 27 cents, 661. September is up 26 cents at 674 and three quarters. July corn is up 2 cents, 477 and a quarter. September is up 3 cents at 484 and three quarters. July soybeans up 14 and a half, 1227 and a half. August up 13 cents, 1221. July cotton's down 39, 87.38. December's down 35, 87.05. June crude's up 349, 101.56. June natural gas down 9 cents, 282 per million BTU. 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
3: Your K101 weather forecast: near critical fire conditions this afternoon. Southwest winds gusting to 30 miles an hour. Sunshine, highs near 92 in northwest Oklahoma, southwest Kansas. May see 97 in the panhandles. Clear tonight, lows around 58. Sunny tomorrow, east winds around 15, 20 miles an hour with highs near 85. Down to 63 tomorrow night. Sunshine Thursday, Friday, and Saturday. Slight chances for storms Saturday afternoon. We'll see highs in the mid-90s. We've got you covered on K101 and K101online.com.

0: Good day, everyone. Dave Lanning on the Radio Oklahoma Ag Network. Time to take a look at our agricultural markets here at midday today. And, well, cattle contracts are back to trading higher upon hearing the news that President Trump plans to now hold off on rolling back tariffs on imported beef. As we hit midday, all of the grain and soy markets are enjoying strong gains led by wheat, soybean oil, and soybeans. Optimism over the U.S.-China meeting that begins Thursday and another sharp fall in winter wheat ratings is giving funds reason to buy. We're going to take a timeout. When we come back, we've got the latest from the stock market, the feedlots. We're going to update futures and more. All that when we return in just a moment. 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
0: Well, as we mentioned, the news from the president has pleased the industry, and that's helping the cattle contracts trade higher at today's start. Boxed beef is higher here at midday today. 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Oklahoma National Stockyards here on Tuesday, 5,237 head yesterday. Feeder steers 5 to 10 lower. Feeder heifers steady to 5 lower. Steer and heifer calves not well tested. Feeder cattle steers, medium large ones, 3 to 4 weights, 570 to 640. 4 to 5 weights, 475 to 580. 5 to 6 weights, 440 to 510. 6 to 7 weights, 401 to 458. 7 to 8 weights, 360 to 398. 8 to 9 weights, 343 to 375. 9 to 1,000 pounds, 317 to 343. Over 1,000 pounds, 292 to 311. Joplin Regional Stockyards yesterday, 11,343 head. Feeder steers sold the 3 higher to 10 lower, and the feeder heifers anywhere from 7 higher to 10 lower. Feeder cattle steers, medium large ones, 3 to 4 weights, $6 to 710. 4 to 5 weights, 530 to 620. 5 to 6 weights, 460 to 550. 6 to 7 weights, 410 to 470. 7 to 8 weights, 372 to 407. 8 to 9 weights, 345 to 380. 9 to 1,000 pounds, 329 to 340. Over 1,000 pounds at 316. Tulsa livestock, 1,508 head yesterday, and all classes lightly tested due to rains over the weekend. Steers not well tested. A definite lower undertone was noted. The heifers were 8 to 12 lower, and slaughter cows 3 lower. The slaughter bulls were 8 higher. Feeder cattle steers, medium large 1, 2 to 3 weights, 550 to 695. 3 to 4 weights, 550 to 662.50. 4 to 5 weights, 477 to 577.50. 5 to 6 weights, 440 to 510. 6 to 7 weights, 385 to 433. And 7 to 8 weights, 251 to 369. Futures in a moment.
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0: Well, June live cattle up 12 cents, 249.52. August down 75, 242.80. October's down 115 at 235.

0: 52. May feeder cattle down 125, 367, 15. August down 262, 359, 67. September is down 272, 359, 42. Kansas City wheat, July up 45 cents, 731 and a quarter. September is up 45 cents, 742 and a quarter. Chicago wheat, July is up 42 and a half cents, 676 and a half. September is up 40 and three quarters, 689 and a half. July corn's up 3 cents, 478 and a quarter. September up 2 and a half, 484 and a quarter. July soybeans up 14 cents, 1227. August up 13 cents to 1221. July cotton down 63, 87.14. December's down 59, 86.81. June crude's up 329, 101.36. June natural gas down 9, 281 per million BTU. Dave Lanning on the radio, Oklahoma Ag Network.
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0: this Saturday at noon for their spring replacement stock sale. Expecting over 600 replacement females, showcasing some of the best quality and top-end genetics that can be offered. Over 300 spring pairs, 100 bred heifers, and over 300 young fall calving cows will be shown. Early consignments include, from Stillwater, 250 fancy Griswold fall calving cows, 3 to 5 year olds bred to Griswold Angus and Sim Angus bulls. From Tologa, 77 Angus and Baldy, Nebraska origin heifer pairs. Shaft genetics, calves that have been worked and heifers exposed to Quartermaster Creek Angus bulls April 1st. 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From Thomas, 40 Angus heifer pairs, calves sired by Freymeyer Angus bulls. 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From Kingfisher, 80 Angus and Red Angus 3 to 5 year old fall calving cows bred to Angus and Charlet bulls. 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From Blackwell, 30 Red Angus 4 and 5 year old pairs. Many more consignments on the books. 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Over 650 pairs, bred heifers, and fall calving cows will be shown. Consignments can be viewed in person on Friday or on the Fairview Livestock Commission Company Facebook page. 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Again, that's this Saturday at noon at the Fairview Livestock Commission Company, Fairview, Oklahoma.
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2: Hey, 101 weather, near critical fire conditions this afternoon. Strong southwest winds, highs near 92. We've got you covered on K101.

0: ABC News. I'm Michelle Franzen. No ceasefire deal in sight yet between the U.S. and Iran. Today, President Trump heads to China for meetings with China's leader. Iran will loom large in talks. CEOs are also heading there. ABC's Karen Travers has details.
1: He will be traveling there with several American CEOs from big companies here, including Tim Cook, Elon Musk. So it shows that there is a very big focus on the business and investment side. The president loves coming away from these types of meetings, touting U.S. investment with countries. We'll see what he has to show for it in a couple of days.
0: The Senate confirming Kevin Warsh to serve as a member of the Federal Reserve Board of Governors by a vote of 51 to 45. It will be a 14-year term as chair. Senator John Fetterman, the only Democrat to vote on the board confirmation. The Federal Reserve Board of New York released data showing household debt for Americans reaching an all-time high of $18.8 trillion in the first 3 months of this year, driven by balances on mortgages and auto loans. This is ABC News. 17 Americans and one British national passengers evacuated from that Dutch cruise ship remain in quarantine at specialized medical facilities in Nebraska and Georgia. They're being monitored for hantavirus symptoms. One couple taken to Emory University Hospital in Atlanta. ABC's Faith Abube is there.
2: Well, specifically here in Georgia, we know the two people who were brought here came on a special flight from Nebraska yesterday. They arrived around midday. We're told that it's a couple, and one of them is symptomatic and is being held in a biocontainment unit. The other one is considered a close contact, but hasn't shown any kind of symptoms at all.
0: Alabama's governor setting new special primary elections for affected congressional districts for August 11th, confirming state officials will use a previously blocked 2023 congressional map for midterm. Terms after the Supreme Court ruled and cleared the way to use the House map to eliminate at least one of its majority black congressional districts. I'm Michelle Franzen, ABC News.
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0: waiting, and it will finally return. The Pride of Texas Carnival. 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
5: Your K101 weather forecast: near critical fire conditions this afternoon. Southwest winds gusting to 30 miles an hour. Clear tonight, lows around 58. Tomorrow, sunny. East winds around 15, 20 miles an hour. Highs near 85, down to 63 tomorrow night. Sunshine for your Thursday, Friday, and Saturday. There are slight chances for storms Saturday afternoon. Highs will be in the mid-90s. We've got you covered on K101 and K101online.com. Saturday.

K101 weather. Near critical fire conditions. Strong southwest winds continue through this afternoon. Clear skies tonight. Lows around 58. Tomorrow, sunny at 85. We've got you covered on K101.

0: ABC News, I'm Michelle Franzen. Before leaving for his trip to China, President Trump confirming that FDA Commissioner Marty McCarry is moving on, he says. Two sources say that McCarry intends to resign as early as today. He's faced backlash on decisions, including pressure from the president to authorize flavored vape.
1: Marty's a great guy. He's a friend of mine. He's a wonderful man. And he's going to be off. And the assistant, the deputy, is taking over temporarily until we find everybody wants that job.
0: The president says he's looking forward to meeting with China's leader and says he'll continue to push for an Iran deal, but says Iran cannot have a nuclear weapon. When asked about rising inflation in the U.S., the president says he believes it's temporary. 18 passengers from that Dutch cruise ship hit with a hantavirus outbreak remain in quarantine at facilities in Nebraska and Georgia. One person tested positive. Officials say another has developed symptoms. Officials say the majority, though, are asymptomatic. This is ABC News. Denver officials have identified a man who walked onto a runway in front of a departing Frontier Airlines jet over the weekend.
2: It was suicide, according to Denver's chief medical examiner. She says 41-year-old Michael Mott killed himself by scaling an airport perimeter fence and walking in front of a departing Frontier Airlines flight bound for Los Angeles. Denver Airport CEO Phil Washington says they did get an intrusion alarm on Friday night, but could not see Mott jumping the fence. Rather, an operator saw something else.
3: And identified a herd of deer just outside of the perimeter fence.
2: He says it took only 15 seconds for Mott to scale and jump the 8-foot fence with barbed wire on top, and then 2 minutes later, he stepped in front of the airplane. Alex Stone, ABC News.
0: Millions of residents in western states facing another day of record-breaking heat. An extreme heat warning in place for a third day in a row for Phoenix. Temperatures soaring to 108 degrees. Michelle Franzen, ABC News.
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I just never could quite tell you no.

0: cowgirl.
1: You've been waiting, and it will finally return. 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
5: Your K101 weather forecast: near critical fire conditions this afternoon. Southwest winds gusting to 30 miles an hour. Clear tonight, lows around 58. Tomorrow, sunny. East winds around 15, 20 miles an hour. Highs near 85, down to 63.

0: tomorrow night. Sunshine for your Thursday, Friday, and Saturday. There are slight chances for storms Saturday afternoon. Highs will be in the mid-90s. We've got you covered on K101 and K101online.com.
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0: Here's a look at your closing markets from the Radio Oklahoma Ag Network. June live cattle closed down $1.70 at $247.70, August down $2.47 at $241.07, and October down $2.80 at $233.87. May feeder cattle closed down $2.50 at $365.90, August down $5.75 at $356.55, and September down $6.27 at $353.87. We'll check your grains up next.
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0: Kansas City hard breadwinner wheat for July and September both closed up 45, July at 731 and a quarter, and September at 742 and a quarter. Chicago wheat for July closed up 45 at 679, and September up 42 and three quarters at 691 and a half. July corn closed up 4 3/4 at 480, and September up 4 1/2 at 486 and a quarter. July soybeans up 13 3/4 at 1226 and three quarters, and August closed up 13 3/4 at 1221 and three quarters. July cotton closed down 145 points at 86.32, and December down 112 points at 86.28. I'm Carly Davenport for the Oklahoma Farm Report.

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critical fire conditions. Strong southwest winds continue through this afternoon. Clear skies tonight, lows around 58. Tomorrow, sunny and 85. We've got you covered on K101.

0: News. I'm Michelle Franzen. Before leaving for China, President Trump pushing back on criticism over the cost of the war with Iran and its impact on Americans, saying he believes the spike in inflation is temporary. ABC's Karen Travers asking the president about his economic policies.
1: The president promised to bring inflation down. It's now at its highest level in 3 years. Are your policies not working? What's happening?
2: My policies are working incredibly. If you go back to just before the war, for the last 3 months, inflation was at 1.7%. Now, we had a choice. Let these lunatics have a nuclear weapon. If you want to do that, then you're a stupid person, and you happen to be. I mean, I know you very well.
0: The Pentagon now estimating the war has cost $29 billion so far. The Senate confirmed Kevin Warsh today to serve as a member of the Federal Reserve Board of Governors. Another vote set to take place later this week on Warsh's nomination to become the next Fed Reserve chair after Jerome Powell's term ended. Stocks down in afternoon trading. This is ABC News.
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8: It's been a whiplash type of day already for the cattle contracts, and traders are now letting the contracts fall lower upon fearing what headline could pop up next. Bids have been renewed in the cash market, but no new trade has developed. It's been a highly political Tuesday morning for the live cattle complex following Monday's mayhem day of trading, where it was reported the Trump administration was going to roll back tariffs on beef imports from all major beef exporting countries. However, then news broke Tuesday morning that the administration paused that train of thought and doesn't intend to do so in the immediate future. Needless to say, upon hearing the news Tuesday morning that the tariffs would remain in place, the cattle contracts shot higher, but are now entering into Tuesday's noon hour mostly lower after being fatigued from the back and forth, emotionally charged changes. Tuesday's WASD report shared mixed news for the cattle and beef markets of 2026. Beef production for 2026 was 243 million pounds, as slower marketings of fed cattle have affected throughput, and cull cow slaughter is lighter than the past years as well. Quarterly steer prices were increased substantially from last month as the cash market continues to rally and trade far higher than it was originally assumed. Steers in the second quarter are now expected to average $253, up $12 from last month. Steers in the third quarter are expected to average $252, up $10 from the last month. And steers in the fourth quarter are expected to average $255, up $10 from the last month. Boxed beef prices are higher. Choice is up 67 cents at $3.91.89, and Select is up $2.82 at $3.94.31. Corn futures are 3 to 4 cents higher at midday Tuesday. Soybean futures are 9 to 11 cents higher, and wheat futures are 15 to 21 cents higher. We'll check your futures in just a moment.
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1: June live cattle closed down $1.70 at $247.70, August down $2.47 at $241.07, and October down $2.80 at $233.87. May feeder cattle closed down $2.50 at $365.90, August down $5.75 at $356.55, and September down $6.27 at $353.87. Kansas City hard roadrunner wheat for July and September both closed up 45, July at 731 and a quarter, and September at 742 and a quarter. Chicago wheat for July closed up 45 at 679, and September up 42 and three quarters at 691 and a half. July corn closed up 4 3/4 at 480, and September up 4 1/2 at 486 and a quarter. July soybeans up 13 3/4 at 1226 and three quarters, and August closed up 13 3/4 at 1221 and 3/4. July cotton closed down 145 points at 86.32, and December down 112 points at 86.28. That's a wrap of your afternoon news and markets. I'm Carly Davenport for the Oklahoma Farm Report.
2: Hey, 101, this is the Downhill Slide as we wrap up your workday, brought to you by Pioneer Fiber Internet. 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Pride of Texas Carnival coming next weekend to Woodward, 21st, 22nd, 23rd, and 24th, Thursday, Friday, Saturday, and Sunday next weekend. It'll be once again on the east side of Crystal Beach Park, right along Lakeview Drive. They're going to bring back a lot of the great rides you know and love. They'll have the fun, tasty carnival food, and then that exciting midway where you can win some great prizes. Pride of Texas Carnival next weekend, Thursday, Friday, Saturday, and Sunday, 21st through the 24th. Pride of Texas Carnival with K101. I'm Sean Kelly, and I've learned something over my many years of adulthood, that tequila really is a lot like duct tape. It fixes nearly everything.

0: 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But that's kind of what they get for booking a trip on Chipotle Cruise Lines.
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1: Hey, 101 covering your country with Darius Rucker, comeback song. Darius is a big fan of Chris Stapleton, of course, and Darius almost didn't record that song, comeback song, because Chris Stapleton sang on the demo version, and he was a bit intimidated by it.
2: I've written a few times with Chris, and he is an amazing songwriter, an amazing singer. I'll tell you a quick story. We wrote this song, and we were about to record the record, and my producer says, "Man, what do you think about the song?" And I was like, "Man, I don't know if I feel it." So we record every day, and every day my producer asked me about this song. And he says, "Why don't you want to cut this song?" It's Friday, last day. He's like, "Dude, why don't you want to cut this song?" I was like, "Man, have you heard the demo?" Because Chris had sung the demo, and it was so great, I didn't want to sing it because he had done it so well. He had sung it so great, and I didn't want to sing it. And Frank was like, "Well, man, let's look. We'll change the key. We'll cut it. If you don't like it, we won't put it on the record." And, of course, it was the first single on the record and one of my fastest-moving songs at number one, the comeback song.
1: Yeah, comeback song ended up spending 2 weeks at number one back in 2010. Darius Rucker on K101. We're on the downhill slide. 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
1: Near critical fire conditions continue into this evening with southwest winds gusting to 30 miles an hour. Clear tonight, lows around 58. Sunny tomorrow, winds from the east 15 to 20 miles an hour. Highs near 85, down to 63 tomorrow night. Sunshine Thursday, Friday, and Saturday. Now, there are some slight chances for storms Saturday afternoon. Highs will be in the mid-90s. 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

K101, the Winoka Chamber of Commerce, is having a breakfast fundraiser this Saturday morning, 8 to 11. 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
0: K101 weather near critical fire condition.

0: I'm Michelle Franzen. Pentagon officials testifying again today in support of a $1.4 trillion defense spending budget for next year, telling lawmakers the war in Iran has cost $29 billion so far. ABC's Jay O'Brien says it's renewed calls for congressional approval.
1: Up here on Capitol Hill, there are growing questions about, A, that dollar figure, and B, what Congress's role should be, because we're well past that window, that 60-day window, when the White House needed to, by law, go to Congress and get authorization for military action in Iran. The White House says it no longer needs to seek that authorization because the initial conflict in their understanding and what they are saying publicly is over because there's currently a ceasefire.
0: 18 passengers from the Dutch cruise ship hit with the hantavirus outbreak remain in quarantine at facilities in Nebraska and Georgia. Kansas officials say they're monitoring three people who had a high risk of exposure to a person with the Andy strain. This is ABC News.
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4: 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Your K101 weather, mostly clear skies for tonight. Overnight lows falling to 58. Sunny skies tomorrow, 20-mile-an-hour wind gusts and high temperatures of 92 in the Texas Panhandle, 85 in southwest Kansas and northwest Oklahoma. Attorney General Gettner Drummond announced he is suing online shopping platform Temu this week, accusing the company of unlawful data collection, violations of customers' privacy, and the counterfeiting of Oklahoma brands. The lawsuit alleges Temu engaged in deceptive and unfair business practices meant to mislead customers while secretly

0: parsing sensitive user data that could be accessed by entities tied to the Chinese Communist Party. Drummond wrote in a lawsuit that the state retained expert forensic investigators to examine the app's code, and their analysis did show that the app is collecting users' data without their knowledge or consent. Oklahoma's lawsuit against Temu follows similar litigation, followed by several other state attorney generals 3 weeks in the United States. The OSBI says former office manager for a pressure washing company in Elk City was arrested and accused of embezzling more than $138,000 from the business. The OSBI says the arrest came after the Roger Mills County Sheriff's Office requested an investigation involving Angie Ellis. Investigators discovered that Ellis had allegedly embezzled money through payroll and false reimbursement claims tied to company bills, which she claimed were paid for with her personal credit cards. Officials conducted an audit of her bank statements, credit cards, and company checks. And during that investigation, it was determined that from 2023 and 2024, Ellis wrote unauthorized reimbursement checks for company bills and other expenses. In sports on K101, KWOX, FM Woodward, powered by Lucky Star Casinos, the field for the National Dual Invitational Tournament has been announced. The 2026 event set for December 12th and 13th, Oklahoma State and OU will be back in that event among the 16 teams competing. Also highlighted is Ohio State, Stanford, Iowa State, Arizona State, and Missouri, among others in that event. College baseball tonight, Oklahoma State hits the road, face Oral Roberts, first pitch at 6. That's a look at your weather news and sports with your 4 o'clock report on K101.
1: There's been this kind of conversation going on the internet about people confessing things they learned embarrassing late in life.
0: Uh-huh.
1: One of them was the little piggy who went to market wasn't going shopping.
0: Yeah, I guess that, when you think about it. Yeah. You know.
1: When you're a kid, you think go to market. Yeah,
0: he's not going to the store.
1: Here's one thing, though, with that this little piggy thing. I never understood this little piggy eating roast beef. I mean, I know pigs will eat anything. But for some reason, the idea of a pig eating roast beef sounds a little strange to me.
0: That's beyond my comprehension there, yeah. John Kelly.
1: Another one someone commented that they didn't realize was they thought McGraw-Hill textbooks were made by Tim McGraw and Faith Hill.
0: Come on now. You got to know better than that. That's a bit out there.
1: Some of these, I'm not sure if they're just making the stuff up.
0: Could be.
1: Because, you know, you can, everything can be a lie on the internet. Like someone said, I thought Elton John was blind because of his crazy glasses.
0: Now, see, as a kid, I could see somebody thinking that, right? Because you just,
1: yeah,
0: you know, I could see that being the case.
1: Now, this one has to be, they just were just trolling people. I thought that Mount Rushmore faces occurred naturally by coincidence. There's no way you could think that.
0: Surely not. Yeah, surely not.
1: This one, also, I guess I can see how somebody might, if they're not really paying close attention, but they thought that Jimmy Buffett and Warren Buffett were the same person. He just got really rich off the margarita song.
0: I mean, can you blame them for thinking that? It is a pretty famous song.
1: Yeah, but I guess like younger people, they've never seen a picture of Jimmy Buffett.
0: Who has?
1: And maybe never seen a picture of Warren Buffett. I mean, if you've seen pictures of them, you know they're not the same person. But if you've never seen a picture of either one. Yeah. You might not know that, but anyway.
0: And to an adult, margarita sounds like a good investment, so who knows? Try to think. I feel like I had one of those moments not too long ago.
1: Yeah.
0: But I can't remember off the top of my head what it was now. Cannot.
1: The Major County Farm Bureau and Major County Cattlemen's Association is holding a Meet the Candidates event at the Fairview Community Center on Monday the 18th. At 6 o'clock, the event begins. Doors open at 5:30. They say they've confirmed attendees from U.S. Senate, governor, lieutenant governor, attorney general, as well as superintendent of public instruction, commissioner of labor, insurance commissioner, corporation commissioner, state representative for District 58, and major county District 3 commissioner. Now, they're not saying exactly who, but they've got at least some candidates from each of those races. Part of that Meet the Candidates event. It's going to be Monday the 18th at the Fairview Community Center, 6 o'clock, hosted by Major County Farm Bureau and Major County Cattlemen's Association.

0: You got something over there?
1: Nah,
0: you were just looking at your phone. I thought maybe you get
1: we get last you know minute text. I get occasional breaking news on things, and it's completely unrelated to what you're talking about there. Not trying to take away from you. I promise. I promise. Alrighty.
0: It's the more. It's what are we doing? It's afternoon, so I guess we're doing the downhill slide. I've been doing everything this week. Get some morning show. Get some afternoon. Say,
1: poor guy. You don't know what's up and down right now.
0: At the downhill slide brought to you today by Binary Internet.

one. I don't know if you saw this last week, but a contestant won the single biggest prize in the history of The Price is Right. It was a 2-year supply of turtle wax.

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0: And we are Cross Canadian Ragweed. 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

101 covering your country with Riley Green. Change my mind. Riley recently completed a 4-episode story arc on the new TV show Marshals, and that came about through his friendship with Luke Grimes, the star of Marshals. Luke and Riley met at Jamie Johnson's wedding and hit it off. Riley mentioned acting and

0: ABC News, I'm Michelle Franzen. President Trump traveling to Beijing for meetings with China's leader. He says trade will be at the center, but the stalled talks with Iran could also dominate the visit. ABC's Patrick Riebel has more.
1: In the meantime, the clock is ticking. The damage that is being done by the closure of Hormuz, the economic damage continues to grow. And every indication at the moment is that Iran believes time is on its side and that the pressure, because of the economic damage from the closure of the strait, is all going towards President Trump. And that in time, he will be forced to make a compromise.
0: Pentagon officials say the Iran war has cost $29 billion so far. A new report by the Vera Institute of Justice shows migrants are giving up their claims in immigration court and opting to voluntarily leave the U.S. in much higher numbers under the Trump administration, especially among those held in federal detention. The Senate confirmed Kevin Warsh to serve as a member of the Federal Reserve Board of Governors. Another vote on his nomination to become the Fed chair expected later this week. This is ABC News.
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4: 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Your K101 weather, mostly clear skies tonight. Overnight lows fall into 58. Sunny skies for tomorrow with 20-mile-an-hour wind gusts. High temperatures of 92 in the Texas Panhandle, 85 in southwest Kansas and northwest Oklahoma. Attorney General Gettner Drummond announced this week that he is suing online shopping platform Temu, accusing the company of unlawful data collection, violations of customers' privacy, and the counterfeiting of Oklahoma brands.

0: events. The lawsuit alleges Temu engaged in deceptive and unfair business practices meant to mislead customers while secretly harvesting sensitive user data that could be accessed by entities tied to the Chinese Communist Party. Drummond wrote in the lawsuit that the state retained expert forensic investigators to examine the Temu app's code, and their analysis showed that the app is collecting users' data without their knowledge or consent. Oklahoma's lawsuit against Temu follows a similar litigation filed by several other state attorney generals throughout the United States. The USBI says a former office manager for a pressure pumping company in Elk City was arrested and accused of embezzling more than $138,000 from the business. The USBI says the arrest came after the Roger Mills Sheriff County's office requested an investigation involving Angie Ellis. Investigators discovered that Ellis had allegedly embezzled money through payroll and false reimbursement claims tied to company bills, which she claimed were paid for with her personal credit cards. Officials conducted an audit of Ellis's bank statements, credit cards, and company checks that she allegedly wrote herself. During that investigation, it was determined that in 2023 and 2024, she had wrote unauthorized reimbursement checks for company bills and other expenses. June, West Texas Intermediate crude shot up $4.11 on the day, closing at $102.18. June natural gas slipped 6 cents, closed at $2.84. In sports on K101 KWOX FM Woodward, powered by Lucky Star Casinos, the NCAA National Duels Invitational Field has been announced earlier today. The tournament, set to take place December 12th and 13th, will feature 16 total teams. Including in the field will be Oklahoma State and OU. Also among those teams will be Ohio State, Stanford, Iowa State, Arizona State, Missouri, and others. College baseball tonight, Oklahoma State hits the road to face Oral Roberts. First pitch set for 6. That's a look at your weather, news, and sports with your 5 o'clock report on K101.
1: You know, on that Temu thing,
0: yeah,
1: that's just another example of why you need to remember you are the product.
0: Yeah, if it's severely discounted and all that, there's something that their company is likely getting on the back end.
1: Why their stuff on Temu is so cheap is because they'll send you the product for cheap, and then they'll harvest your data and sell that to make up the difference in the cost.
0: Mm-hmm. Haven't been the first, probably won't be the last either.
1: Nope. So. Everything on the... it's, and also, you should just assume everything on your phone and everything on the internet is collecting your data.
0: Of some sort, yeah.
1: Yeah. Yeah. They're all doing it, and the only way to avoid it is to go live in a cabin in Idaho.
0: What is the old Chris Farley?
1: Live in a van down by the river.
0: There you go. That's a way to avoid it right there.
1: There you go. Fireman's breakfast, biscuits, and gravy this Saturday in Canton. The Canton Fire Association putting that on this Saturday morning, 7 a.m. till whenever they run out at the Canton Fire Department, kind of in connection with the Walleye Rodeo going on this weekend. They also are going to have some raffles, including a raffle for a half beef or beef package, $2,000 value.
0: Nice.
1: A raffle for a $2,000 gift card to Butch's Guns, and a raffle for a heavy-duty steel fire pit. Now, that might be all the same raffle, and the first person gets to pick one. Second person gets to pick whatever's left, and then the third person gets whatever the third prize. But that's all going on with the Canton Fire Association Fireman's Breakfast this Saturday morning, starting at 7 a.m. until they run out. We are on the downhill slide, brought to you today by Pioneer Fiber Internet.

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He said every man with a beard should wash his beard after every meal, which is totally ridiculous. I do not have time to wash my beard 5 times a day.

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1: Near critical fire conditions through this evening. Southwest winds still gusting at times to 30 miles an hour. Clear tonight, lows around 58. Tomorrow, sunny with east winds 15 to 20 miles an hour. 85 for highs, lows around 63. Sunshine Thursday, Friday, and Saturday. There are some slight chances for storms on Thursday and Saturday afternoons. Highs will be in the mid-90s. 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
1: 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The Pride of Texas Carnival. Welcome the Pride of Texas Carnival back to Woodward Thursday, May 21st

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1: Near critical fire conditions through this evening. Southwest winds still gusting at times to 30 miles an hour. Clear tonight, lows around 58. Tomorrow, sunny with east winds 15 to 20 miles an hour. 85 for highs, lows around 63. Sunshine Thursday, Friday, and Saturday. There are some slight chances for storms on Thursday and Saturday afternoons. Highs will be in the mid-90s. 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
1: K101 weather, near critical fire conditions. Strong southwest winds continue into this evening. Clear skies tonight, lows around 58. Tomorrow, sunny and 85. We've got you covered on K101.

0: NBC News. I'm Dave Packard. A new inflation report showing the war with Iran pushing costs higher. Consumer prices rising 3.8% in April versus last year. President Trump was asked about it ahead of his trip to China for a summit with leader Xi Jinping.
1: The only thing that matters when I'm talking about Iran, they can't have a nuclear weapon. I don't think about American financial situation. I don't think about anybody. I think about one thing.
0: Word this afternoon that Walmart is laying off or relocating about 1,000 corporate workers and will be combining tech and AI teams. A federal appeals court Tuesday temporarily paused a lower court order that declared President Trump's global 10% tariffs unlawful. As Republicans elsewhere rush to redraw congressional maps, Republicans in South Carolina's Senate failed to advance a redistricting measure. The Republican state Senate majority leader saying, quote, our map is not unconstitutional. FDA Commissioner Marty McCarry resigning today. This is ABC News. The Federal Reserve Bank of New York is giving a new look at how much debt Americans are carrying.
2: Credit card debt in the U.S. dipped slightly in the first 3 months of the year, according to the New York Fed, with outstanding card balances now at $1.25 trillion. But analysts say decreases like this usually happen in the first quarter as people pay off holiday spending. Overall, credit card debt is up over $70 billion from last year. When you add in mortgages, car loans, and other borrowing, the debt held by U.S. households now sits at $18.8 trillion, its highest level ever. Mike Dubusky, ABC News.
0: A California mayor has resigned as she prepares to plead guilty to charges she acted as an illegal foreign agent for China. The Justice Department says Arcadia May